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0: So what are you excited about tonight? Are you looking forward to the next few weeks, the next few months, or are you a little overwhelmed? You'd like to move, but it's too expensive. You'd like to change jobs because you're not really thrilled, but you don't want to be unemployed. There's a lot going on. Or maybe it's big stuff like you're hurting and you need some support. You need some love. I am here to pour light into the darkness, to wrap my arms around you, virtual arms, via a song. Can't fix any of that stuff, but I can be here to remind you, that things are going to get better if you got a little faith, okay? So I am here to play songs and share stories and remind you that faith, hope, and love, but the greatest of these is love. 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
0: Costumes and then Thanksgiving and Christmas and shopping. Whatever you're doing on this Thursday night, thank you for spending the night with us.

0: Tonight's letter comes from a young woman named Amanda who says, I'm writing to you in regards to my boyfriend. We love each other very much. We talk on the phone throughout the entire day. We email, we chat, and until recently, we visited each other twice a week. That stopped, though. Last week, he told me he couldn't afford to keep visiting me, seeing as how he lives in another city and another state. Mind you, it's only a half hour away. He broke up with me that night. We both cried ourselves to sleep. We both thought about each other constantly the whole evening, next morning, next afternoon, and then he called me. He said he was as miserable as I was and that he had begun to think he had been rash. He also revealed something that I might have suspected, that he had a fear of commitment. No, really? His heart, he says, wants to be committed with me, but the fear is saying I'll hurt him if we get any closer. We did reconcile soon after on the condition that he would work on conquering that fear and on the condition that I would help him overcome it with patience, honesty, and distance if he needed it. He says he wants to fix this problem. I believe him. I want to stay at his side during this change and afterwards, but neither of us knows how he should begin to work out his fear of commitment. Where could we get help? How could we get help? Thank you so much. Sincerely, Amanda. Amanda, I will have my response to your commitment phobe coming up in just a moment. 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Heroes like NYPD officer Pedro Garcia, who served at Ground Zero. 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Tunnel to Towers honored Officer Garcia by paying off the family's mortgage. 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

0: So who is on your heart tonight? Who are you thinking of? Is there someone who has captured your imagination? Someone that you're thinking, this could be it. This could be him. This could be the one. This could be her. This could be the answer to all those prayers. And before you know it, you're attributing qualities, character qualities, to that person that you don't even know. Do you do that? I used to do that. I would only see the things I wanted to see, and I would turn a blind eye to the obvious. And then I would wonder why my heart would get broken over and over and over again. Slow down. Slow down. Take your time. Get to know the person. Get to know their true character, their true nature. And when you see those red flags, don't do the things that I always did and ignore them. Pay attention to it. Otherwise, you're going to get your heart broken again and then go, why does this always happen to me? Just like I did. Slow down. Breathe deep. Take your time. You're not in a race. There's no rush. Something to think about as we slip through this night together. 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
0: Downhill slide into the weekend. 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

0: John Mellencamp with Jack and Diane on 95.7 WZID. A lot of clouds for the early morning, a low 45, and then later today, more clouds roll in. Highs getting up to 67. It'll be breezy. 30 minutes of today's best music coming up. We've got Miley Cyrus, Alessia Cara, Nico and Vince, and more next.
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Bon Jovi with Living on a Prayer, 95.7 WZID. We'll have a lot of clouds for the early morning, low 45, and more clouds later today, breezy. Highs will be around 67. Coming up at 5 a.m., it's New Hampshire in the morning. 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

0: 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A lot of clouds for the early morning, low 45, and more clouds later today, breezy, the high 67. 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

0: Belinda Carlisle with Heaven is a Place on Earth, 95.7 WZID. Look for a lot of clouds for the early morning, 45. More clouds later today and breezy. Highs will be around 67. 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
1: Oh, it's beautiful. But wait a minute, isn't this...
0: Yeah, yes it is.
1: But I thought the old lady dropped it into the ocean in the air.
0: Well, baby, I went down and got it for you.

0: 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Good morning. New Hampshire in the morning coming up for you. We've got increasing clouds today. It'll be breezy. Highs around 67. Cloudy tonight. Some rain possible down to 51. And tomorrow, rain likely and highs around 61. Tonight at 7, relax and unwind with Delilah. 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
1: Good morning. The Queen City Bridge in Manchester is back open. The bridge was closed Monday after a rust and a possible crack in the truss was found during a routine inspection, which then led to additional testing and evaluation to determine whether the bridge was safe for traffic. Mayor Jay Rouet says no repairs are needed at this time, but inspectors will closely monitor the structure. Barrington schools are closed today while police investigate a threat made online, according to a message sent by the superintendent to families. The superintendent stated appropriate safety measures have been taken and law enforcement responded immediately. And a ribbon-cutting ceremony took place at McLaughlin Middle School in Manchester yesterday. The ceremony highlighted the new additions to the school, totaling 35,850 square feet. The project began in June 2025. It is the first of five Priority One projects to reach completion for the Manchester School District. This project involves renovating the city's other three middle schools and constructing a new elementary school. In sports, Red Sox lost to the Guardians last night 1-0. Red Sox have a doubleheader against the Chicago Cubs today with the first game at 1:05 and then at 6:05. And the Patriots take on the Jaguars on Sunday, kickoff at 1. 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Cloudy with some rain expected this afternoon, high 70 degrees. Cloudy with occasional rain this evening, overnight low 55, and more rain expected tomorrow, high 64. 46 degrees at WZID.
2: So, Nor'easter's Easter coming, don't you know?
1: Yep.
2: But first, it's important. It's Friday, September 25th. It's 9:25.
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6: You know, the mission of the Dollywood Foundation is to dream more, care more, learn more, and be more. 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
2: And we will always love you, Dolly.
1: That's right.
2: There you go. Friday, September 25th. Yeah, it's officially 925 day for Holly.
1: I love it.
2: For Holly. Dolly. Also, Lobster Day today. Mm-hmm. Daughter's Day today.
1: Oh.
2: We each have one of those.
1: Yeah.
2: And One Hit Wonders Day. Might have some fun with that later on. One Hit Wonders. Dip into the old One Hit Wonders file. And just so you know, 3 months till Christmas.
1: Oh.
2: Happy Friday.
1: Yep.
7: Hit it!
8: It's Friday. 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
8: They say the holy water's watered down, and this town's lost its faith. Our colors will fade eventually, so if our time is running out, day after day, we'll make the mundane a masterpiece. Oh my, my, oh my, my love, I take one look at you, you're taking me.

0: Good morning, Starshine. The Earth says hello.
1: 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Hello?
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0: 95.7 WCID New Hampshire morning. Neil Marga. Emily back in a little bit. Fridays.
1: Yeah. You made it.
0: Made it to Friday.
1: Yay.
0: And it's Dolly Day. Dolly Parton.
1: It is
0: always
1: Dolly Day.
0: Smile on your face. Smile everywhere. Mm-hmm. Good news today. Good news for many in the Queen City. The bridge is open.
1: Yeah.
0: Queen City Bridge.
1: What a week.
0: Open. So I guess crews, what, tested, examined, went over it with a fine-tooth comb?
1: The last two nights they did critical, like further inspections.
0: Mm-hmm. And they said, okay, you can drive over it again. And,
1: yeah.
0: So maybe
1: like, it's okay.
0: Somebody just threw like the panic button real quick on Monday.
1: Yeah.
0: And then they said, yeah.
1: No, well, okay. Better to be safe.
0: Right? I agree. So they examined the bridge.
1: A couple days of unfortunate.
0: Mm-hmm. So yeah, you have to deal with that. Now you got to deal with the rain and the wind coming.
1: Yeah. Yay. Yay us.
0: Foul weather heading our way.
1: Starting today.
0: Yeah, starts later today and goes all weekend. It's interesting because they show the bands like how much rain is going to be.
1: Yeah.
0: So we're in that like 1 to 3 range.
1: Mm-hmm.
0: It depends on which forecaster you look at.
1: Yeah.
0: Because some say 1/2 inch here. I'm like, 1/2 inch of rain?
1: Yeah.
0: That's barely, that's nothing.
1: Right.
0: You know, then some
1: places.
0: Well,
1: I don't think it's, yeah, I don't think it's much.
0: Right. On the outer Cape Cod, getting like 5 to 8 inches of rain.
1: Mm-hmm.
0: Not good.
1: No.
0: I mean, we need rain, but not that much.
1: Coastal flooding.
0: Flooding, all that stuff. So showing the waves coming in, crashing in.
1: Mm-hmm.
0: I guess what? The Carolinas, it's been a little rough down there too.
1: Yes.
0: With the surf and all that.
1: Yeah. So. Now it's coming our way.
0: Here we go. We've been watching the models, the European model and the American model. And they're crisscrossing, zigzagging, and
1: lots of models.
0: Mother Nature will decide where the storm goes.
1: Uh-huh.
0: So we'll just have to ride it out. But I feel bad because a lot of people who are planning weddings this weekend,
1: I
0: mentioned that yesterday, have to change their plans.
1: They're trying to pivot.
0: Bring it indoors. Indoors. We're doing it indoors.
1: Yeah.
0: Well, they're preparing for power outages.
1: Yeah. Well, we have colleagues here who have travel plans, and mm-hmm. they're altering their travel plans.
0: Yeah, I did hear the volume really high yesterday in our call, because this is the third trip she's gone on where weather has almost been an issue. Well,
1: yeah.
0: The second was her husband was not well. But yeah, snowstorm for one of them.
1: Mm-hmm.
0: Now you got a nor'easter?
1: Yeah. What?
0: Sorry. So that. Here's the thing. There have been zero Atlantic hurricanes this year.
1: Yeah.
0: Zero. There have been 6 named storms, but mm-hmm. 0 hurricanes. I need to find an early report, back when hurricane season starts.
1: Yes.
0: Could be a bad year, a banner year for hurricanes, right?
1: Right. And
0: I don't know if it was or not, but
1: here
0: I'm just
1: we
0: kidding.
1: Are.
0: Named storms, you're ready. Arthur.
1: Yep.
0: Bertha. Cristobal.
1: Mm-hmm.
0: Dolly. And that was right after she passed away, remember?
1: I know.
0: And it was just happened to coincide. It was not that they changed the name. It was just coincide. Edward and Faye. So those were the name storms. Now, over in the Pacific, different story because they've got hurricanes going right now over there. But yeah, Arthur, Bertha, Cristobal, Dolly, Edward, Faye. None of them have turned into a hurricane.
1: Yep.
0: So I wasn't sure what the hurricane season was supposed to look like because what do they call this? An El Nino year?
1: Yes.
0: Whatever that means.
1: Mm-hmm.
0: Yeah.
1: Something to do with temperature.
0: I don't know. But anyway, it's been, most of the summer, like the middle of the country has been roasting and we've been kind of comfortable here in the Northeast.
1: No, we've been good.
0: I ain't complaining about that. Sorry.
1: Nope.
0: Not at all.
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1: Nickelback.
0: Now, is that because, you know, you used to, well, not around here because we don't have those, you know, you're going to pay for your soda cans?
1: Yes.
0: You know what I mean? When you get a 5 cents for every returnables?
1: Mm-hmm.
0: You don't have that here.
1: Oh, is that?
0: Don't have that here in New Hampshire.
1: No, we don't.
0: Massachusetts, they do.
1: That doesn't surprise me.
0: What are you going to do with that can when you're done with it? Why? Because it's 5 cents and I want it. Okay. 19 more and you get a buck. You're having a good day. Friday morning here on New Hampshire in the Morning. Last day for winning Deerfield Fair tickets here on New Hampshire in the Morning.
1: Deerfield Fair.
0: 4-pack of tickets on the way. Jonas Brothers tomorrow night, yes. SNHU Arena.
1: Mm-hmm. Be a lot of happy people, despite the rain.
0: Yeah, despite the rain, wind, we'll get her done. Mm-hmm. Burning Up Tour all over again. Takes to the stage tomorrow night, so we will have another pair of tickets for that show coming up here on New Hampshire in the Morning.
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2: Good morning. Barrington schools closed today while police investigate a threat made online, according to a message sent by the superintendent of schools to families. The superintendent

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1: Yesterday, the ceremony highlighted the new additions to the school. The project began in June 2025. It's the first of five Priority One projects to reach completion for the Manchester School District. The project involves renovating the city's other three middle schools and constructing a new elementary school. In sports, Red Sox lost to the Guardians last night 1-0. Sox open up a new series against the Chicago Cubs today with a doubleheader. First game at 1:05, followed by a 6:05 game. And the Patriots take on the Jaguars on Sunday, kickoff at 1. Your forecast brought to you by Eastside Plaza. Cloudy with some rain expected this afternoon. High 70 degrees. More rain this evening and overnight cloudy as well. Low 55. More rain expected again tomorrow. High 64.
2: 46 degrees at WZID.
3: So, you know, one third of us, so that means one of us in this room.
2: Yes.
4: Okay.
3: One third of us say we would shave our entire body if we could get unlimited pizza.
4: No.
3: So there's no for me. So Margaret's the one doing it.
4: Oh boy.
3: So Margaret, she would shave her entire body, bald head, everything.
2: All of it. Eyebrows,
3: shave
2: everything.
3: Shave everything.
4: Yep. For pizza.
3: For pizza. Mm-hmm. Unlimited pizza.
2: Yep. Mm-hmm. Somebody's got to do it.
3: This must have been taken out of college, that survey.
4: It's got to be.
2: Yeah.
3: Mm-hmm. Hey, Abby's on the way with her joke.
5: Did you hear what my parachute instructor said when I asked him what happens if the parachute doesn't open?
3: What did the parachute instructor say? We'll find out right after Ed Sheeran. Stadium tonight, right? Eddie's there.
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1: Did you hear what my parachute instructor said when I asked him what happens if the parachute doesn't open?
2: What did the instructor say when you asked him about your parachute not opening?
1: He said you're jumping to a conclusion.
2: Yep. Well,
3: you're doing something.
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3: I mean, yeah.
2: It doesn't open. Things happen, right? Abby's back just after 7 with another joke. This, again, a vision joke. Vision joke.
3: Okay. Oh.
2: She already had one the other day, right?
3: Yeah.
2: Why do you wear glasses in math class? For
3: division.
2: Go up another one.

0: 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It's New Hampshire in the Morning Deal. Marga, Emily. And always like when a local restaurant kind of gets put into the national spotlight.
1: Absolutely.
0: When I say local to us, it's right down the street in our neighborhood. Yep. 900 degrees. Let's see. We've got wood fire pizza, pasta, a variety of other options. Priscilla, well, congratulations for getting a spot on America's Best Restaurants.
2: Thank you very much. I appreciate it.
0: So what was that like, having a visit from, you know, a company that's national like that?
2: It's awesome. It's just wonderful to be recognized like that. They mostly work with small mom-and-pop type restaurants and try to kind of bring the spotlight to that area. So it's great.
1: And I'm sure that they loved the architecture in the mill building.
2: Oh, my God. They were
1: just even before
2: it.
1: The food.
2: Yeah. I mean, the beams and the rock wall behind the bar, they just

0: loved it all. Yeah.
1: You know, we talk about 900 Degrees being here in Manchester. What is the actual location?
0: 50 Dow Street in Manchester. It's off the canal.
1: Yep. So again, right around the corner from us here. Why the name 900 Degrees?
0: It's the medium temperature of the oven. So if the the floor of the oven, if you have a pizza on the floor, that's 600 degrees. And 900 degrees is cooking all the sauces and cheese, and it's, you know, giving it that sear. And then for those who like their pizza's really well done or crispy, you can actually bring the pizza up to the dome, and it's 1,200 degrees in the dome.
2: That is so cool.
1: And is it true the fire's been going for almost, what'd you say, 19 years?
0: Yes.
2: What?
0: Yep, every day. We can't let it go out, because then it takes a long time to bring the fire back up. You don't want to bring it up quickly because it's all, you know, stone inside inside the oven. So you got to bring it up slow. So what we do at the end of the night, we spread out the ashes, and it usually stays about 600 degrees. And then in the morning when we come in, we scoop out the ashes and we start brand new for that day.
2: That's dedication right there.
0: Yeah.
1: You know, because I'm the curious type like that, how much wood do you go through?
0: We go through a cord probably every 2 weeks, maybe.
1: Yeah. Wow. So it's a fire. You got to feed the fire.
0: It's a commitment.
2: Yeah.
0: It's a commitment for sure.
2: Yeah, but you can taste it in the pizza, Neil. It's
1: right.
2: So
1: yeah.
2: Good.
1: Oh,
2: yeah.
1: I know. Oh, yeah. And what else do you cook in that oven?
0: We cook everything, just about. We cook our chicken wings, our pastas, everything is cooked in the oven.
1: Priscilla, so when you had America's Best Restaurant stop by, what did you cook for them?
0: We cooked the Bossa Nova pizza. It's one of my favorites. It has a little bit of heat to it. It's the white cream sauce. It has sausage, caramelized onions, jalapeno.
2: Ooh.
0: Yeah, it has a little bit of heat to it, but it's really, really good.
2: But I can see why it stands out.
0: Yes,
2: for people.
0: Yeah, it's a little different than your typical.
2: And when they come in, they want to, you know, eat your food,
0: right?
2: Your fantastic food. But this is all about your employees in the community too.
0: Yes. Yep. Yep. They interviewed and took some footage of all of our employees. Well, who might it happen without them? You know, we're not 900 degrees. And then they also wanted to know about how we work with the community. And we were able to tell them about our Raising Dough program.
3: Welcome.
0: Which every Monday, any nonprofit, and it can be a school team trying to raise money for equipment. It can be anything, as long as they're, you know, trying to raise money for a good cause. And they come in, have dinner, and a percentage of the sales of the evening go to the program.
1: Wow.
2: Yeah. So, and it's all about local.
0: Yes, absolutely. Yeah, so we have requests from all kinds of different people, but we really focus on the Manchester community, kids a lot of the time. So, it's our way of giving back, because, you know, 19 years is significant, and we appreciate it, so we always love giving back to the community.
1: Somebody wants to see your menu or find out about giving back, where do they go?
0: Right to our website, www.900degrees.com.
1: 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I like that one, it says it all right there.
0: Forget that, yes.
1: 900 Degrees, so that's where you get the name from, the medium temperature of the oven. When can we see the show that America's Best Restaurants, and where can we see it when it comes out?
0: It will be on our website probably maybe 3 weeks a month.
1: Okay.
0: Right around that time, so we'll have it up.
1: Checking back. I can't wait
0: to
1: see it.
0: Look for it, yes. Oh, and social media too, sorry.
1: Yeah.
0: it'll be on, of course, social media.
1: Yeah, you got to be there, right?
0: Yes, exactly.
1: Yeah,
0: exactly.
1: It's a new age. Well, Priscilla, congratulations on getting that honor for America's Best Restaurants.
0: Thank you.
1: And continued success with the pizzas, because I know everybody loves them.
0: Thank you.
1: You know what I mean? And I'm sure you guys are busy with DoorDash and everything else, right?
0: Oh, yeah. Yes.
1: 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Thanks for stopping by.
0: Thank you so much for having me. I appreciate it.
1: Being part of our Great Job Reward.
0: Yes, we love it.
1: Pizza and salad, baby. I love it. 547, getting around town. Well, the good news is the Queen City Ave bridge is open.
4: I was going to say, very easier travel day out there for you since that bridge is back open. For the most part, highways and side streets are moving along well around Manchester. We're not seeing any problems on the Everett North or southbound by the tolls or in Bedford on 101. Some construction once you're in Massachusetts on Route 3 heading north between exit 26 and 27 and on 95 south by exit 43. That's the latest from the WZID Traffic Network.
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1: I guess even tarantulas can get lonely sometimes. A woman went to Reddit to find a mate for her Costa Rican zebra tarantula. Wanted to help the tarantula breed so they could sell.
2: Find love.
1: Yeah. Find love and then
3: baby
1: sell the babies. Yeah.
3: Okay. No, thanks.
1: All right. Hidden Valley Ranch is going black for Halloween. And by that, I mean, yes, the product, the actual salad dressing, is going to be black in color.
3: Instead of white, like it
1: is. Instead of white. It's going to have a glow-in-the-dark bottle as well. The coloring is going to come from fruit juice and cocoa.
3: Okay.
1: Cocoa with ranch dressing?
2: That sounds like a weird mixture.
1: Yep. It'll be called Spooky Ranch.
2: And
1: it will be gluten-free with no artificial flavors.

0: You go for Will You Eat It Wednesday, and Margaret's reaction will be,
1: I don't like it. I don't like it.
2: Yeah, pretty much.
1: I don't like it.
2: I don't know.
0: There you go.
3: Mm-hmm. I don't like it. Mm-hmm.

0: 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It's the calm before the storm.
1: Oh, my goodness.
0: Nor'easter. Is this going to be a disappointment like last Sunday's rain?
1: Well, I'm not going to say yes or no because I don't want to jinx it.
0: Jinx it, will you, please?
1: Okay, I think it's going to be a disappointment.
2: Yeah, right. Yeah, I feel like we hype it up. Every time you hype up a storm, you're just like,
1: that's it? That's all you got?
0: Yeah, after the storm, we come back on Monday. Mm-hmm. Oh, what a big nor'easter. A letdown.
1: Mm-hmm.
0: Well, exactly. I'm seeing all these conflicting reports. So, you know, like last Sunday, we canceled golf. Oh, it's going to be pouring rain. It was drizzle, not even drizzle. I mean,
1: it wasn't terrible at all. So let's go for two.
0: Come on, Mother Nature, bring what you got.
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2: Good morning. The Queen City Bridge in Manchester is back open. The bridge was closed Monday after a rust and a possible crack in the truss was found during a routine inspection, which then led to additional testing and evaluation to determine whether the bridge was safe for traffic. Mayor Jay Rue says no repairs are needed at this time, but inspectors will closely monitor the structure. Barrington schools are closed today while police investigate a threat made online, according to a message sent by the superintendent to families. The superintendent stated appropriate safety measures have been taken and law enforcement responded immediately. And a ribbon-cutting ceremony took place at McLaughlin Middle School in Manchester yesterday. The ceremony highlighted the new additions to the school, totaling 35,850 square feet. The project began in June 2025. It is the first of five Priority One projects to reach completion for the Manchester School District. This project involves renovating the city's other three middle schools and constructing a new elementary school. In sports, Red Sox lost to the Guardians last night 1-0. Red Sox have a doubleheader against the Chicago Cubs today with the first game at 1:05 and then at 6:05. And the Patriots take on the Jaguars on Sunday, kickoff at 1. 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Cloudy with some rain expected this afternoon, high 70 degrees. Cloudy with occasional rain this evening, overnight low 55, and more rain expected tomorrow, high 64. 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
4: September 25th is Dolly Day. 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
3: yep.
9: the way.
3: Yep. Yep. So you can donate.
9: Yep.
3: Imagination Dolly Day. Enjoy your Dolly Day. Wear pink.
9: Whoops.
3: None of us.
10: Missed the mark.
9: None.
3: Whoops.
9: Got maroon.
10: That close.
9: I mean, you're the closest. Okay. She's the closest, though.
3: Maroon?
9: It's kind of that shade.
3: Okay, you say so. I'm probably the closest because blue and red make pink, right? Or blue and yellow?
9: No. No?
3: What colors make pink?
9: Red and white.
3: Oh.
9: Yeah.
3: Oh, look, what? I got red on the inside of my shirt.
9: Did you say blue and yellow?
3: I got red on the shirt.
9: Blue and yellow make green.
3: I was making green,
9: blue
3: yeah,
9: and
3: sorry.
9: Oh. What?
3: I was absent that day. We made
9: you
3: colors.
9: You clearly were.
3: It's Lobster Day today.
9: Ooh.
3: Lobster.
9: Mm.
3: Daughter's Day today.
9: Aw. Love mine.
3: Well, happy Daughter's Day to you, too, as well. You're somebody's daughter, or yep. are somebody's
9: yes.
3: daughter. Right? There you go. A One-Hit Wonders Day today, and that should be fun playing some One-Hit Wonders a little bit later on. But most importantly, it's Friday. The weekend is finally here.
11: Hit it!
12: It's Friday. We're all in a great mood. 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

0: 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Neil, Marga, Emily. Friday is here. You know, Earth has never been invaded by aliens, but the moon has.
1: Us.
0: Yeah, that's right.
2: Yes, good point.
0: I mean, they say the aliens were here, but I still haven't seen any proof.
2: But maybe we just don't know that they're aliens.
1: I agree with what Emily said. Mm-hmm. They walk among us.
0: They
2: do.
0: The lizard people? Is that what we're talking about?
1: Oh.
0: Hey now!
1: Wait.
0: Her tongue is forked. We're among them.
1: What happened up in Canada?
0: Welcome back from Canada, by the way.
2: Thank you, eh?
0: Hey. Oh, boy. Mm-hmm. Happy to be home?
2: I'm very happy to be home, okay. Yes. I was excited.
0: I mean, it's fun because you spent 4 weeks in a hotel.
2: Yeah, pretty much. In South Carolina, we were in a... It was more of a suite setting, so at least we had somewhat of a kitchen.
0: Mm-hmm. And when I say kitchen, but you're not sleeping in your own bed.
1: That was only 1 week.
0: It's just a bed that other people sleep in. That's not you.
1: Yeah.
2: Oh well, when you put it like that.
1: Well, I'm glad you didn't say that to her when she was actually away.
2: Heebie-jeebies.
0: Trying to keep her from going away again.
1: Good luck with that, Neil.
0: I know. I'm kidding. Anyways, well, welcome back. Happy to have you back.
2: Thank you.
0: Successful show.
2: It was. Yeah. I mean. You can't go wrong with ABBA. Everyone loves the 80s and Mamma Mia, so it was fun.
0: You ready to put your feet up and relax? Or
2: I honestly feel like going away is almost more relaxing sometimes than being here.
1: I was actually going to say that. Because what did you do yesterday when you got off the plane?
2: Yeah, right when I got off the plane, I was going. I had to speak at an event last night, So
1: hit the ground running.
0: There you go.
1: So doing a show out of the country is actually relaxing.
2: I know, just focusing on.
0: Can I go back to Niagara Falls? Off the bucket list, so there you go. Well, welcome back. It is New Hampshire in the morning. All right, so the weekend storm. All right, questions to start your day. My question is, will this storm be a disappointment, yay or nay?
1: Yes.
0: Emily?
2: Yay.
0: Yeah, I kind of feel that way too. Mm-hmm. Because we started off Monday, could be might. I'm like, it's not going to be anything. And then as we got middle of the week, here we go.
1: Yep.
0: Get your boats out of the water.
1: Yep.
2: Oh my gosh. Things are canceling.
0: Yeah. No, my outdoor wedding's got to go inside.
1: Yep.
0: I heard one bride, and this is like not far from here. This is down in Massachusetts, but not far from here, like inland. Mm-hmm. You know, she's got to move the wedding indoors. Yeah. But they're also buying backup lighting for the house, so when she's getting ready, in case they lose power.
1: Oh, that's probably a good idea, just to have it, because you can return that.
0: Right, backup lighting, you know, the same thing, the venue, make sure you got a generator going.
1: Right, yes.
0: Just in case.
1: I think our local TV station hired 5 more meteorologists just for this weekend.
0: Oh my God. 603-666-0957. Hey, what's going on?
3: Good morning. I was calling about the storm of the century we're about.
2: Oh my goodness.
0: Okay.
3: One of the things they're saying is, boy, you're lucky it isn't snow. It would be a lot of snow. Well, an inch of rain is a foot of snow.
0: Yeah. We can handle that.
3: So, yeah, I don't know. We'll see how much bread and toilet paper is left on the shelf.
0: Oh,
3: I guess we just got to ride it out like we ride everything else out. That makes us what we are.
1: Right?
0: We got this.
3: Oh, I think so. But hopefully I'm not proved wrong.
0: All right. Well, we'll talk to you on a Monday where we're all disappointed.
3: Well, hopefully I'm still here.
1: My goodness.
0: He was blown away in the storm.
1: Yeah. We'll see.
0: When we come back Monday and the word epic comes out of our mouth.
1: Epic storm.
0: Well, no, epic storm or epic fail. One or the other. I'm going to write that now in my notes so I remember that Monday morning.
1: Exactly. That'll be questions to start your day.
0: 619, getting around town. Emily, what's the ride look like?
2: It's an easy ride so far out there. Queen City Bridge is back open, so definitely expect an easier travel day on the side streets in Manchester. We are seeing some light volume on 101 in Bedford and up in Concord on 393 east and westbound heading onto 93 north. And no problems at the state line on 495 south from Lawrence into Andover. It's about a 70-minute ride into Boston. We're seeing some construction on Route 3 heading north by exit 26, and you're slowing down on 95 south in Wakefield by exit 43. That's the latest from the WZID Traffic Network.
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0: 95.7 WZID. All right, let's take a vote. Are you in favor of horse puns? Yay or nay?
1: Nay.
0: Thank you. Thank you for that. You're welcome. New Hampshire in the morning. Friday is here. Welcome to the weekend. All right, so you, because of the weather, have you changed plans to just do stuff indoors all
1: weekend?
0: I'm
1: still going to a pool party.
0: Okay, pool party. What day is the party?
1: Saturday.
0: All right.
1: Tomorrow.
0: Perfect. It looks like tomorrow, depending on where you are, if you're far away, farther, you'll be fine. I mean, cloudy. Okay. So it's a pool closing party?
1: Yep.
0: Well, that's cool.
1: Yep. End of summer, end of the season, I should say.
0: Whoever's having that is brilliant because they get everybody to help them do the work.
1: Yeah.
0: Come swim in the pool.
1: Oh, wait, we got to help?
0: Yeah.
1: Everyone together, close the pool.
0: Let's go. Here you go. I need help with the tarp.
1: Mm-hmm. That is smart.
0: There you go.
1: Yep.
0: See? There you go. Same thing for you?
2: Yeah, no, my plans have not changed.
0: Not changed. But you probably have indoor plans anyway.
2: Yeah, it was all indoor stuff, so.
0: Well, that's what we were talking about, Donna and I. It's like, all right, here's what we'll do.
1: Yeah.
0: We'll decorate for fall inside. Oh, God, here we go.
2: Yay.
0: She went out last night, you know, to the store, came back with all the fake fall-looking flowers. Oh, that's a lot of flowers.
1: Yeah. Like, where are we putting all of that?
0: What are you going to do with all
1: that?
0: Well,
1: remember,
0: stuff?
1: You've got extra rooms now.
0: Yeah, well, I understand that. But also, we have one of those giant crates that could probably fit all three of us in at the same time, full of fall stuff already.
1: Well, that's old, though.
2: Exactly. You know,
1: she's gonna weave in some new stuff.
2: It doesn't count.
1: You know why I'm saying this? Because this is exactly what I said to my husband.
0: I know how it works.
1: Yep.
2: It's so pretty.
1: I mean, I've had that for 2 years.
0: So again, okay. So then when we go downstairs during the raging storm this weekend and we pull out that box of fall stuff, all right, what are we getting rid of?

0: What are we getting rid of?
1: Yeah.
0: What's going?
1: Well, I'm sure she'll get rid of something.
2: Yeah. Or a thing or two.
1: Yeah.
0: How much did you get rid of?
3: Mm-hmm. Yeah, exactly.
4: Always fun.
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6: 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I just wanted to tell you that I really

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7: Good morning. Barrington schools closed today while police investigate a threat made online, according to a message sent by the superintendent of schools to families. The superintendent stated appropriate safety measures have been taken and law enforcement responded immediately. The Queen City Bridge in Manchester, back open. The bridge was closed Monday after rust and a possible crack in the truss were found during a routine inspection, which then led to additional testing and evaluation to determine whether the bridge was safe for traffic. Mayor Jay Rouet says no repairs are needed at this time, but inspectors will closely monitor the structure. And a ribbon-cutting ceremony took place at McLaughlin Middle School in Manchester yesterday. The ceremony highlighted the new additions to the school. The project began in June 2025. It's the first of 5 Priority One projects to reach completion for the Manchester School District. The project involves renovating the city's other 3 middle schools and constructing a new elementary school. In sports, Red Sox lost to the Guardians last night 1-0. Sox open up a new series against the Chicago Cubs today with a doubleheader. First game at 1:05, followed by a 6:05 game. And the Patriots take on the Jaguars on Sunday, kickoff at 1. 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Cloudy with some rain expected this afternoon. High 70 degrees. More rain this evening and overnight cloudy as well. Low 55. More rain expected again tomorrow. High 64. 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
7: Shave everything.
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7: Wow.
8: Good.
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8: 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That's a lot of maintenance.
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0: 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Dolly Day today.
1: Dolly Day.
2: Not too fun.
0: Happy Dolly Day. Wear your pink if you're going through your, you know, even if it's pink socks, undies, whatever.
2: Okay.
0: T-shirt that turned pink because you washed it with something red.
2: Right? Done.
0: Just show your Dolly colors. And because it's September 25th, you can also help out the Dolly's Imagination Library.
2: Mm-hmm.
0: Here's what you do. You text Dolly, D-O-L-L-Y, to 43414, and you can donate.
2: Nice.
0: Help out the library.
2: Yep. And we've got several in New Hampshire.
0: Yep. 43414, Dolly is the word. If you Google it, you can find that out too. You were just talking about your sponsor was McDonald's.
2: Yes.
0: And I took a drive by the McDonald's here. What is it? Second Street.
2: Yeah.
0: And went by there and they're starting to rebuild.
1: Oh. Really?
0: So about every 3-4 weeks, I get my haircut and I go by there to go get my haircut. And when I went by 3-4 weeks ago, they were tearing it down. All that was left was the Playland.
2: And you were like, what is happening?
0: Well, I remember we had talked about it happening, but I was like, oh, that's right. The McDonald's, I mean, they were down to the ground.
2: Mm-hmm.
1: Wow.
0: So when they rebuild, it is, everything's going to be brand new.
2: Wow.
0: Everything.
2: Mm-hmm.
0: You know, sometimes
2: they're not kidding. That's a serious project.
0: Right. Sometimes they save like the core of the building and, you know, rebuild, you know, like they did with Auto Fair Honda when they rebuilt that place.
2: Yep.
0: They built on beautifully, but the building stayed pretty much the building.
2: Yes.
0: Just redid it all.
2: Renovation as opposed to bulldozing.
0: As opposed, I mean, gone. Took away in the dumpster.
2: Bye, McDonald's.
0: It's funny. It says, go visit, you know, sorry we're closed. Well, there's no place to come to. Visit us on South Willow Street.
2: Yeah.
0: But McDonald's announced they are overhauling the entire business. The entire business. They're going to renovate many of the franchises and are changing up some of the food and drink options.
2: That doesn't surprise me.
0: You've been talking about your sponsor was some of the drinks, right?
2: The refresher.
0: Refreshers,
2: crafted sodas.
0: Mm. They're hoping to draw more customers in. Like I said, South 2nd Street. And they're starting to rebuild. I can't wait to see what the new McDonald's looks like.
1: Yeah, it's exciting.
2: Updated.
0: Yeah, the new, fresh. And you're going to get AI help, too, when you order. Mm. You know, you go through the drive-thru.
2: Mm. Possibly.
0: I do have to say the speakers have gotten much better.
2: Yes. And then from when we first started going through. Yeah. What?
3: That's why I don't want to.
0: Okay.
1: Thanks.
0: Why are there 4 Big Macs in my bag?
2: It'll be like.
0: Now, so at McDonald's, I mean, they've been around since, what, 1955? Is that when it all started? The Kroc brothers and Ray Kroc, and then the brothers that took it all over.
2: Yeah. Anyway, that were from New Hampshire, by the way.
0: So the McDonald's brothers, right? That's they were originally, and Ray Kroc bought them out, and now we know the whole story of McDonald's. But I'm just curious, like I said, to see what this one looks like, because back in southeastern Massachusetts, there was a retro-looking McDonald's.
2: Yes.
0: So you know what the golden arches look like?
2: Yeah.
0: So the side of the building had golden arches built into it, and it was retro, like the 1950s look.
2: Mm.
0: It was really, really a cool-looking building. I'm sure it's that way now, but who knows what the new one's going to look like.
2: I have to Google this. Oh, 1940, the first McDonald's opened.
0: Really?
2: Yeah.
1: Ooh.
2: And then they closed it and revamped it in 1948.
0: Yep.
2: They changed it to a self-service drive-in.
0: Mm-hmm.
2: And then they franchised in 1955.
0: Right, 1955. Yeah, wow. I knew that number was in my head for a reason.
2: You were there.
0: Well, you know, when the cold winter days are here and snowing outside, there's a show on one of those channels. It's like the Foods That Built America. And there's the whole story of McDonald's.
2: Yep.
0: And Ray Kroc buying the business and... That guy never took no for an answer, by the way, ever.
2: That's why he was successful.
0: Very successful. Ooh. So, but I'm interested to see what it's like. A few years back, I remember I went, there was a brand new McDonald's. I did a live broadcast from there and Big Mac just for you. I'm like, oh my gosh, thank you.
1: Wow.
0: Big Mac fries.
1: Bougin' out.
0: I love that.
2: Mm-hmm.
0: I think they were pushing they did something with the Big Mac too, but. A lot of fun. So looking forward to this one.
2: Yeah.
0: See how it looks.
2: It's going to be cool.
0: 6:45 on New Hampshire in the morning. Getting around town, Emily.
1: Good news. Queen City Bridge is back open.
2: Woo!
1: So definitely expect an easier travel day out there in Manchester. 293 is picking up some volume up 93 north towards Hooksett. You are slowing down a bit over in Derry on Bypass 28. Some light volume beginning on 101 in Bedford and on the Everett down to Nashua. And we are seeing some problems on the state line. There's been a crash on 93 South causing delays by exit 37. Some more construction in Massachusetts on Route 3 heading north by exit 26 with some heavy traffic further up by the low connector in Chelmsford. And you're slowing down on 95 South by exit 43. That's the latest from the WZID Traffic Network.
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2: Why some fans are complaining about Mariah Carey's Christmas show. That's next in Hollywood Dirt.

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0: Hollywood Dirt Report.
1: Okay, Taylor Swift. Yes, new music coming out today. She let a 13-second preview sneak out. And you see Dakota Johnson and Colin Farrell in it.
2: Oh, for the video.
1: Patient Zero,
2: yeah,
1: yes.
2: Patient Zero, okay. Yeah. So the video, you won't see that one till Sunday?
1: Right, yes. Right.
2: I have the song if you want to listen to some of it.
1: Also, Lenny Kravitz.
2: Wow.
1: A lot of people want to hear it. There yes. are a lot of people that were very excited. Yes.
2: Wow. Okay.
1: Yeah. Lenny Kravitz, imagine having him in the audience. He watched Harry Styles from the front row at Madison Square Garden Wednesday night. He clapped along. There are rumors that the Zoe Kravitz's daughter and Harry Styles are engaged, but they haven't made it official.
3: Oh.
1: Yeah.
3: Ooh
1: la la. And some fans are complaining about ticket prices for Mariah Carey's Christmas show. Some seats cost as much as $760. One fan said the cheapest ticket they could find was $160.
2: And you know how she is, too. Like 2 hours late to the party.
1: Mm-hmm.
2: Come on, Mariah.
3: Oh, boy.

0: 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Neil, Marga, Emily. Mm-hmm. Monica's up early. She mentioned the new McDonald's Ware in Allenstown, right?
1: Allenstown, yeah.
0: And Sherry from Allenstown.
2: Hi. So I heard you guys talking about McDonald's.
0: Yep.
2: Allenstown is on the map. We finally got a McDonald's.
0: And you have the new style restaurant?
2: Well, I heard you talking about that, too, and I'm not sure. I only drive by. I'm afraid to go in.
0: Once you stop, you'll never leave.
2: I will love their filet of fish. I have another.
0: There you go.
2: So I'm not sure, but it was to the ground, just like you said the one on Second Street is, because

0: 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Instant request for Sherry and her Filet-O-Fish.
1: Give me back that Filet-O-Fish. Give me that fish. Give me back that Filet-O-Fish. Give me that fish. What if it were you hanging up on this wall? If it were you in that sandwich, you wouldn't be laughing at all. Give me back that Filet-O-Fish. Give me that fish.
2: Give me back that Filet-O-Fish. Give me that fish.
3: Yep.
0: There you go.
3: We used to jump rope to Big Mac Filet-O-Fish, quarter pounder, French fries, icy Coke, thick shake, sundaes, and apple pie.
0: There you go.
3: Oh, I like Filet-O-Fish. That.
0: So, Allenstown looks like, you know, hey, it's crappy weather this weekend. Looking for something to do. Go visit the new McDonald's in Allenstown.
3: And you can say you went.
0: There you go. I went. I saw the new one.
3: Field trip.
0: But I don't know. Because their whole thing, they're revamping all the businesses. Mm-hmm. So, very interesting to see.
3: Well, they're staying relevant is what they're trying to do.
4: Keeping
3: good,
4: up with the
3: good for them
4: latest trends.
0: Right, the trends. Get people in the store. That's what it's all about, right?
3: There are some other chains that I'm surprised that their doors are still open.
0: No kidding, exactly. Hey, coming up on New Hampshire in the morning, we have a special guest stopping by the studio a little bit later on. Justin McKinney.
3: Yep.
4: Yay.
0: Yeah. Justin will be here. Talk about, he's got an upcoming show at the Palace Theater. We'll talk about that coming up. I think it's the 18th of October.
3: Mm-hmm.
0: Justin McKinney for that, so we'll talk about that. Also, we've got tickets to the Deerfield Fair.
3: Say it right.
0: Deerfield Fair.
3: There you go.
0: Yeah, we'll get you in there. 4-pack of those. And Jonas Brothers.

0: tomorrow night.
1: That's yes.
2: 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We'll get into that show too with WZID. Abby's joke too.
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1: Good morning. The Queen City Bridge in Manchester is back open. The bridge was closed Monday after a rust and a possible crack in the truss was found during a routine inspection, which then led to additional testing and evaluation to determine whether the bridge was safe for traffic. Mayor Jay Rouet says no repairs are needed at this time, but inspectors will closely monitor the structure. Barrington schools are closed today while police investigate a threat made online, according to a message sent by the superintendent to families. The superintendent stated appropriate safety measures have been taken and law enforcement responded immediately. And a ribbon-cutting ceremony took place at McLaughlin Middle School in Manchester yesterday. The ceremony highlighted the new additions to the school, totaling 35,850 square feet. The project began in June 2025. It is the first of five Priority One projects to reach completion for the Manchester School District. This project involves renovating the city's other three middle schools and constructing a new elementary school. In sports, Red Sox lost to the Guardians last night 1-0. Red Sox have a doubleheader against the Chicago Cubs today with the first game at 1:05 and then at 6:05. And the Patriots take on the Jaguars on Sunday, kickoff at 1. 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Cloudy with some rain expected this afternoon, high 70 degrees. Cloudy with occasional rain this evening, overnight low 50.

0: 55 and more rain expected tomorrow, high 64.
1: 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Ask for Basque. 46 degrees at WZID.
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2: Feelings mutual.
1: Aww.
2: Aww. Oh, back to that.
1: All right, I didn't wear pink, but I can donate.
2: All right, so yes. Text Dolly, D-O-L-L-Y, to 43414, 43414. You can help out the Imagination Library, Dolly. We got a bunch of them here.
1: We do.
2: In New Hampshire,
1: yep.
2: So help out. 925 Day today. It's also Lobster Day today. Have you seen the ghost lobster they caught?
1: Yes.
2: It's white with blue dots.
1: Whoa. It's cool. It's really cool looking.
2: A ghost lobster. Mm-hmm. I wonder if it tastes like regular lobster. Shall we find out?
1: No. No, thank you.
2: Daughter's Day today. Well, it's your day. You got your daughters.
1: Mm-hmm.
2: Enjoy your day. One Hit Wonders Day today. We'll rip off some of those coming up in just a little bit. You can feel free to sing along with.
1: Mm-hmm.
2: And most important part, it's Friday!
1: Yay!
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2: You would circle Columbus Day in their calendar. Mm-hmm. 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

0: 95.7 WZID, it's New Hampshire in the morning. Neil, Marga, Emily. Oh, I just super glued my fingers to my thumb. I'll be okay for a while.
1: You sure will be.
2: A-okay, yeah.
0: Up in Canada, though, okay. Isn't this a swear?
1: Is it?
0: I think so. I'm not sure. Some other countries, if you do that, yeah.
1: Oh, so I didn't know that.
0: Don't super glue your thumb and...
2: Don't super glue your fingers together, period, Neil.
0: I'm just saying.
2: Right?
0: It happens.
2: How?
0: It
2: happens. Doesn't just happen.
0: Can you answer a quick question for me?
2: I'm afraid.
0: At 603-666-0957. Does stuff just fall out of cars and trucks? Just fall out as you're driving down the road?
2: I've seen it sometimes, like the pickup trucks.
0: Hmm. Well, because not far from where I live, there's a little bend, you know, from Londonderry, going into Derry. And the other day I drove by and I noticed there was like a small chair, kitchen table, on the side of the road. I'm like, wow, that must have fallen out of the car. And they kept driving. Boy, imagine their surprise when they got to their location.
1: Imagine that, right? Disappointed.
0: It was placed right there on the side of the road. Next day I go by again. There's a mattress.
1: No way. Ugh. Seems like it's on purpose. I know.

0: Yeah.
1: I want to know who the jerk is that feels it's okay, just mm-hmm. on a curve.
0: Yep.
1: On the side of a street.
0: Yep.
1: Just to throw your junk out of your car.
0: Right down the street from my house, there is a row that parallels the highway, but mm-hmm. there's no lights.
1: Yep.
0: And there's forest trees on the other side, the woods. So there's stuff that dumped there all the time because people go, it's dark. They dump whatever they don't want to pay for.
1: And you're a jerk if you do that.
0: There was a mattress there at one point.
1: Here, so you know. I know if you're from Londonderry and you're doing this, the Londonderry town place where if you want to recycle, bring the stuff back,
0: yeah.
1: you can drive right in.
0: Right.
1: It's open on Wednesdays and Saturdays. Okay. 2 days a week.
0: Nope. People don't want to, they just don't want to be bothered.
1: The inconvenience of you. So somebody, mm-hmm. and usually what happens is the neighborhood, my neighborhood that we're in, you know, they'll send out a little litter patrol, but that's it's a big mattress. And
0: I don't want to touch that. Thank you.
2: Yeah.
1: No.
2: Don't know where that's been.
0: Exactly.
1: I need a hazmat suit. I'm sorry. But again, it's like, mm-hmm. and the other one that this morning driving in 293 coming north where yeah. he emerges up with the Everett here.
0: Yeah.
1: You know, coming off just by where the bridge was, where they went over. Right in the middle of the road. Somebody had food, whatever, just whipped their bag out the side.
0: Oh, so
1: you
0: sad.
1: Couldn't wait until you got to your location, a gas station, wherever, and just throw it in there.
0: Mm-hmm. They don't care.
1: Just whip it out the window.
0: I know. That's stupid.
1: But anyway, so it doesn't just fall out of trucks. Chances are, if you want to keep that kitchen table in your car, mm-hmm. you strap it down.
2: Mm-hmm. Yes. Properly.
0: This public service announcement.
1: Well, again, I haven't been by lately because I go the other way. Mm-hmm. But maybe later today when I come home, I'll go by that
0: go
1: way
0: see just
1: to
0: what's see there.
1: If the stuff is still there. Mm-hmm. I mean, nobody, why should somebody else have to pick up your trash?
0: Exactly. Yeah, exactly.
2: Right. Mm.
0: They even have services that will do that, but people don't want to pay for mm-hmm. it.
1: Right. What's that guy that make it disappear?
0: Yeah.
1: 1-800-GUT-JUNK.
0: Yeah.
1: Call him. Mm-hmm. Ay, ay, ay. Hey, you are able to afford a new kitchen table, it looks like, so, and a new mattress.
0: Yeah.
2: Uh-huh.
1: And a lot of times, like if you order a new mattress, they'll take the old one away.
0: Yes.
1: And by the way, you can recycle that mattress.
0: Yep. Really?
1: Yeah. Matter of fact, if you get today's copy of the Union Leader, there's a whole bunch of stuff you can recycle.
0: Mm-hmm.
1: Donate the kitchen table. I don't know what the kitchen table looked like before. I really didn't notice if I just saw it there on the side of the road.
0: They're like, what?
1: There's places you can donate that stuff. There are places that could use it.
0: Mm-hmm.
1: I don't know.
0: There's a lot of housing places that can use it.
1: Mm-hmm. I'll get off my soapbox.
0: Okay.
1: Now. Sorry. But I mean, that infuriates
0: me. I don't like seeing it on the side of the road.
1: No.
0: Yeah.
1: No. There are places to bring it.
0: Mm-hmm. Yep.
1: Bring it.
0: Facebook Marketplace.
1: Right. Yeah. I just sold a couch. I was happy with that. And here's the thing. If you do have to bring it to one of those places to get rid of, like Sam, it's not expensive. $10? Seriously.
0: The city of Manchester will also pick up your stuff.
1: Right.
0: At your house.
1: Right.
0: Like 5 items for $25. That's cheap.
1: Listen, I know WZID listeners and none of them would do that. I'm just saying. So if you know somebody would, pass the word on. 717 on New Hampshire in the morning. Getting around town. Emily, what's up? Trash in the road?
2: No trash in the road. Only good news for Queen City Bridge. It's back open. So definitely expect an easier travel day this morning around Manchester. 293 is picking up some volume up 93 North towards Hooksett. We are seeing construction going on 93 North just past exit 8 affecting traffic in the left lane. Volume is picking up in Bedford on 101 heading on to State Route 114 and over in Derry on Bypass 28. And there's been an accident at the state line on 93 South causing delays by exit 37. It's looking like a 70-minute ride into Boston. You're slowing down in Chelmsford just past the low connector on Route 3. And 95 South is starting to slow you down in Wakefield down to Burlington. 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That's the latest from the WZID Traffic Network.
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1: Months ago, a woman on The Price is Right won a vacation to Concord, New Hampshire. Yeah. She was hoping for a Caribbean vacation, and she got Concord. But here's the kicker. She's from Massachusetts. Less than 2 hours from here. And it gets worse. They're like, we'll fly you and a guest from Los Angeles to beautiful Manchester-Boston Regional Airport. She's got to go all the way out and come all the way back. She didn't win a vacation. She won the longest tax-free liquor run in history.
0: Ladies and gentlemen, there he is, Justin McKinney.
2: Yeah.
0: Rolling into the
3: studio. Well, isn't it nice to see all of you?
0: Yes. It's nice to be seen.
3: Yes.
0: Welcome back, Justin McKinney. All right, you are here because October 9th and 10th, you are back in Manchester. Palace Theater.
3: Palace Theater. Two nights, Columbus Day weekend, and it's going to be a blast, I hope.
2: Yes, you it's always a blast.
3: It's
2: going to
3: be fun.
0: You could spend the weekend with Justin.
2: Yeah that's
3: the
2: right.
3: Long weekend.
0: So if you follow Justin, right, on social media, you can get tickets to the show. You've been a busy, busy guy.
3: I think, yeah. Thanks. Tell my wife that because she seems to think I'm not that busy.
0: And I was thinking about this earlier because, you know, Justin, we've known each other. And
3: yeah.
0: I thought, boy, it's been a long time because when we first met, your kids were in kindergarten.
3: Yes, you sure did. And now my oldest, I just dropped off at college.
2: Oh my gosh.
3: This year, freshman in college. And what a, and I know you've been through it.
0: Of course.
3: And you, as with the drop off,
2: yeah.
3: It's,
0: Emily's
3: you know,
0: been dropped off.
2: I have. It was emotional. We
3: I know.
2: All
3: I, was I know.
2: It's hard.
3: I know. I know. You don't have one that you've dropped off yet.
2: No, no, I do not.
3: So, but it is so crazy because it's kind of like it made me think about daycare when mm-hmm. you first. I don't know if you had a kid in daycare,
2: yes.
3: Which I. But the drop off at daycare, they're crying. And you can't wait to just get out of there so you can go have a coffee or something.
2: Yep.
3: This,
2: time
3: to
2: yourself.
3: Now you drove the college drop off, you're crying. Mm-hmm. And they can't wait for you to get out there so they can go have a drink and hang out with their friends. You know what I mean?
2: Yep.
3: It's like the direct opposite. And it was pretty emotional, you know, just because it is my first. He's my oldest. But so I dropped off on a Thursday in August. He was there for 2 days, 48 hours. He texts me and goes, hey, what do you think about picking me up and me coming home this Friday? It was Labor Day weekend. I go, I just dropped you off. So I literally, like, you know what I mean? So like, if I had known that,
2: yeah.
3: Like the drop off wouldn't have been as, you know, it would have been more like, yeah. You know, hey buddy, we're proud of you.
4: Good luck.
3: Good luck. Make good choices. See you in 4 days.
2: Yeah.
3: I'll see you in 4 days.
2: Oh,
3: you know?
2: My goodness.
3: But yeah, so I went and picked him up and he's in Rhode Island.
2: Oh, okay, so not too bad.
3: You know, Smith, well. So it's 2 hours away. Well, I wanted to go to UNH.
0: Yeah.
3: I'm going to go to UNH. You know, I live, right?
0: You can
3: right
0: home
3: I live
0: every
3: in Newmarket.
0: Day.
2: Yeah.
0: So,
3: it was right there. It's less than 10 minutes away, but he wouldn't do it.
0: No.
3: To where he thinks I'd be tracking his phone. Mm. I'd be like, hey, buddy, I'm down at the juicery. You want a smoothie?
2: Yeah,
3: you're right near
2: off.
3: Me.

0: dude, you're right near me. I see you right around the corner. Meet me. Which I would not do. I told him, I go, look, if you go there, but who knows? My youngest, I think, is going to go there.
1: Mm-hmm. Okay.
0: But I'm trying to talk him into the, I'm trying to talk one of them into the trades.
2: Yeah.
0: A plumber or electrician. But then I'm thinking, is that even possible for my kids to be a plumber or an electrician when they can't flush a toilet or shut off the lights? You know what I mean? I mean, like, I know they'd train them, but yep. I mean, I don't know if that's not for everybody. It's easy to say go into trades, but it takes a special person to be able to do that. It's work, you know? And no offense, but I was in Maine last night when I was coming back from my show up at Sunday River, and I saw a building. I posted it on my story. It said it was this store, and it just said open sometimes. So I, that's my kid's work ethic right there. Yep. That would be my kids. Like, open sometimes.
2: Mm-hmm. Work sometimes.
0: But yeah, but it went by fast. You know, but you guys, you look the same, you guys. I mean, from when my kids were in kindergarten. I mean, you look great. You might look better.
2: He's wearing glasses, you know.
0: Yeah, sure.
1: And he said, you had a late night last night, too.
2: So. Yeah, oh my God, tired. I'm on. I do not look the same.
0: Yeah.
2: But I love you.
0: Come on.
2: I appreciate it.
0: Well, why don't you should turn the lights on. I can't see it right now.
2: All right,
0: why does she have the lights on? Why does she have the lights off over her?
1: There you go. Exactly.
2: Because I'm standing next to a mid-20s.
0: Lovely. You're making us all look bad.
2: Lovely former Miss New
0: I feel old too.
1: Emily keeps us young.
2: She does. I'll bring eye patches on Monday. it's our Monday spa day.
0: Look, don't overdress. Just wear a hooded sweatshirt when you come in there.
1: There you go.
2: Yeah.
1: So tell us about the show, because Justin, you're constantly changing things up. So Columbus Day weekend, Palace Theater, what's going on?
0: Well, last year. I'm so tired. We didn't talk about the Starberry. I filmed my special last year.
1: That was off the air.
0: Right? Okay. Last year I filmed my special, so that's going to be coming out December 1st. So this is a different show from last year's show. So if you came to the special, this will be different. Mm-hmm. So it's just, as always, it's, you know, stuff going on. I talk about my kid taking him to college. I talk about, my wife, who it's now been 31 years, I think. 31 years. And then what's going on in the world and all that stuff. So it's a little bit of everything. Tickets, by the way, are $42.50 all in, including all fees. So don't just Google tickets for the Palace, Justin McKinney, because they're going to come up. I'm curious if you Google now.
1: I just did that, and the first thing that shows up was Band is in Town or something like that.
2: Oh.
1: That's not you.
0: No. Bands in Town is my site.
1: Okay. All right, that's good.
0: But the Bands in Town will go to me. But if you just Google, if you try Googling Justin McKinney Manchester, the first one that comes up, event tickets, all that stuff, that stuff is not me.
1: We're also, so you're not the only one dealing with this. We're talking about Trans-Siberian Orchestra, because they're coming to town right after Thanksgiving, and they said the same thing. Make sure you go to the right websites, because these secondhand markets, forget it.
0: Yeah, and it's not even, when you say secondhand market, it's not even so much that as just the search engine.
1: Yeah.
0: So what they do, what did you find?
2: The average ticket price for Justin McKinney is $253.
0: Yeah, exactly. That's AI?
2: VividSeats.com.
0: Oh, Vivid Seats. Yeah, so that's what happens if you just Google it or you AI it. Mm-hmm. Yeah, $250. So,
1: no, not that you're not worth it, Justin. I'm sorry.
0: No, I am not worth it. I don't want anybody thinking they're getting the $200 show. You were getting a $42.50 show. I didn't even want to go to $43. They said, how about $43? I go, no. $42.50. Okay, that's what you're getting from me. I don't want that kind of pressure. Yep. But you'll be surprised. People will pay that. They'll get fooled. They'll pay that. And then sometimes I'll say it at the end of the show, never at the beginning of the show, because I don't want to think, I just paid this, you know, not want to ruin their whole night.
2: Right.
0: But it's so frustrating, because it does, first of all, it takes ticket. If you think about the economy right now, gas prices, everything, money is tough, right? So all of a sudden you're like, oh, I think he's funny, I like him, but I can't spend $150, I can't spend $200. Well, yeah, no kidding, I wouldn't want you to. So it's just so annoying. So it hurts me, it hurts, and it's stealing. So they don't buy the ticket till you go on and buy the ticket. So someone goes on and buys it for $250, they go on the Palace website, buy it for $42.50, and they pocket $200.
1: Yep.
0: I'm not seeing any of that, you know?
1: Yeah.
0: So it really makes my blood boil.
2: Yep. I can see why.
0: So anyway.
1: Definitely. So, all right. So it's two shows, and I'm on your website.
0: Two nights, Friday and Saturday night.
1: Friday, Saturday night, October 9th and 10th. Palace Theater, Manchester. Great place to see a show, by the way.
2: Oh, yes.
1: And it's funny, because you know, Justin, you're funny, because I know people, and matter of fact, I have friends from Florida. They were up here. They came to your show here. Then they went down to Florida to see you.
0: Yes. People, I just had somebody 2 weeks ago. They were, we just saw you in Naples.
1: Right.
0: But the good part is a lot of my Florida fans are older. They don't remember what I did in Naples.
1: Justin McKinney, Juston McKinney. You can follow him online to see the shows when he's here next month. Justin, thanks for stopping by today.
0: See you guys.
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6: Good morning. Barrington schools closed today while police investigate a threat made online, according to a message sent by the superintendent of schools to families. The superintendent stated appropriate safety measures have been taken and law enforcement responded immediately. The Queen City Bridge in Manchester back open. The bridge was closed Monday after rust and a possible crack in the truss were found during a routine inspection, which then led to additional testing and evaluation to determine whether the bridge was safe for traffic. Mayor Jay Rouet says no repairs are needed at this time, but inspectors will closely monitor the structure. And a ribbon-cutting ceremony took place at McLaughlin Middle School in Manchester yesterday. The ceremony highlighted the new additions to the school. The project began in June 2025. It's the first of 5 Priority One projects to reach completion for the Manchester School District. The project involves renovating the city's other 3 middle schools and constructing a new elementary school. In sports, Red Sox lost to the Guardians last night 1-0. Sox open up a new series against the Chicago Cubs today with a doubleheader. First game at 1:05, followed by a 6:05 game. And the Patriots take on the Jaguars on Sunday, kickoff at 1. 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Cloudy with some rain expected this afternoon. High 70 degrees. More rain this evening and overnight cloudy as well. Low 55. More rain expected again tomorrow. High 64.
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0: 95.7 WZID, New Hampshire in the morning. Neil, Marga, Emily. On the way, Jonas Brothers tickets. We've got those. 4-pack of tickets. Do you feel fair?
1: Yes.
2: That's right.
0: Thank you for making me say that like that all the time.
1: Yes.
0: Deerfield Fair.
1: You're welcome.
0: Those tickets are on the way as well. Last night, Thursday night football. Mm-hmm. Watched a little bit of that. And Thursday night football games are on Prime.
1: Yes.
0: So if you have Amazon Prime, you can watch the game. By the way, unbelievable quality when you watch those games. Mm-hmm. Beautiful. Like you can see the blades of grass, you know.
1: Crazy.
0: See the booger hanging out of the player's nose last night. That was gross. Anyway. So watching the Prime game, you know, just think about talking to Justin McKinney earlier about the price of things and whatnot.
1: Yes.
0: I get it, it's expensive, but what do you say, $42.50 for his show?
1: Yes. No, he won't even go up to $43.
0: Yep. So just follow him and you know, you can get the links there and it takes you right to it. You don't pay anything more than that.
1: Right.
0: Because it's not right.
1: Yep.
0: Anyway, so noticing last night watching the football game when the commercials came on, all of a sudden a little box would show up on the side and say, hey, get a free quote from Progressive or whoever it was.
1: Really?
0: A Flow. Have Flow come to your house.
1: Yeah. Like that. Was it like a QR code too?
0: No. Just use your remote. Click over to that and it'll send it like you an email.
1: Yeah.
0: Because you're on Prime and in order to watch it on Prime, you have to have an account.
1: Wow.
0: There was another commercial that came on.
1: Hmm.
0: Put this in your shopping cart. Click here. And would put it in your Amazon shopping cart.
1: Oh, my goodness. Wow.
0: This is what TV
1: We're
0: has
1: evolving.
0: Become.
1: Yep.
0: This is what television has become. We need to start doing that because, you know, on your radio.
1: Yeah. Right?
0: So we need to evolve like that, too, on your radio. You know how you have, like, it shows you what song is playing.
1: Yes.
0: In New Hampshire in the morning. You know, we need to have a little something like that pop up. Although, in the car, though, you can't really do
1: driving,
0: that.
1: Driving,
0: bad idea. Yeah, it's a bad idea.
1: It's a bad idea. Yeah. We're already distracted enough, Neil.
0: Right? That's true.
1: Yeah.
0: That's true.
1: Maybe it only comes up when you're parked or you're in park.
2: Yes.
0: Right, sure.
1: How's that?
0: Sure. Okay. But no, I just thought that was interesting that here we go.
1: Yeah.
0: And so you realize Netflix is going to start showing some football games. So what will they be advertising, right? Then here, send this to your
1: phone.
0: So
1: we're going to start seeing this more and
0: right,
1: more.
0: Or send it off to your account.
2: I mean, it's smart. You have the right audience in front of you.
0: Sure. Yep. Sure. Is that the product? But it's like, I'm not going to do that. I'm not going to do that. But this is the way it's gone. Here we go.
1: Click, click, done.
0: But again, I wish when I watch, you know, because we stream everything these days.
1: Yes.
0: When I watch regular Sunday games, like last Sunday's game, I get so mad at the quality. I'm like, we pay for all these services. Why is it so crappy?
1: Yeah.
0: I don't know. But last night's beautiful picture. Thank you, Amazon, for that. I appreciate it. Mm-hmm. 7:47 on New Hampshire in the morning. Getting around town, Emily, what's the ride look like?
2: It's been pretty easy out there this morning around Manchester. Some volume is picking up on the side streets by Mammoth Road and on 293 up towards Hooksett. We're seeing some construction on 93 North past Exit 8 affecting traffic in the left lane. Volume is picking up on 101 in Bedford, getting onto State Route 114 and in Derry on Bypass 28. We are seeing some problems at the state line. You're slowing down on 495 South heading into Tewksbury. Further in Massachusetts, more delays in Chelmsford by the low connector on Route 3 heading into Billerica, and the usual delays on 93 South from Methuen into Wilmington. 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That's the latest from the WZID Traffic Network.
0: You know what? Let's not wait anymore. Let's do it now.
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1: Right now.
0: Come on, lower than that. 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
0: Right now, 603-666-0957. It's a 4-pack of tickets to the Deerfield Fair. 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When do you call?
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1: Apparently even tarantulas need love.
2: Aww.
1: There's a man who actually posted an ad to find a mate for his Costa Rican zebra tarantula.
0: I have one lonely tarantula looking for a mate.
1: Yeah.
2: Tell me you're bored without saying you're bored.
0: Was he on the web doing that?
1: Okay. Hidden Valley Ranch is going black for Halloween, so your white ranch dressing is going to turn black with a glow-in-the-dark bottle.
2: Oh.
1: Spooky.
2: No, thank you.
1: Its coloring is going to come from fruit juice and cocoa.
16: Ew!
1: Cocoa. It doesn't say that the taste is really going to change, but it's going to change the color.
0: Oh, yeah, I'm sure not going to change.
1: But
0: yeah,
1: I don't know how.
0: They probably mix it up without cocoa flavor, you know what I mean?
1: Yeah.
0: Cocoa shells or whatever.
1: It's going to be gluten-free, too.
0: Oh, that's nice.
1: Yeah.
0: All right. Will you eat it Wednesday? Put it on the list.
1: Spooky Ranch.
0: There you go. We'll be eating it in the dark so we can see the glow in the
1: yes.
0: dark.
1: Yes.
0: All right, 603-666-0957. We were asking for caller number 10. Hi there.
17: Hey, am I caller 10?
0: You are caller 10. Who are you?
17: This is Jason. How are you?
0: Jason.
1: Hi, Jason.
0: Jason, you are going to the Deerfield Fair on us.
17: Yeah, that's great.
0: Yay. There you go. October 1st through the 4th. All right, what's the first stop you're going to make when you get to the fair?
17: Oh, my God. I think I'm going to do the fried dough.
0: There you go.
1: All right.
0: There you go. Well, nice work, Jason. Congratulations.
1: Yum, yum.
0: And thanks for listening to WZID.
17: All right. Thank you so much.
0: Oh, you're welcome.
1: Yum, yum.
0: Fried dough, baby. Here we go.

0: 95.7 WZID New Hampshire in the morning. Neil, Marga, Emily. Big night last night. Many people stayed up till midnight.
1: Because T Swift.
0: Taylor Swift, hello.
2: How could you forget?
1: Oh my gosh.
0: Patient zero.
2: Yep. My college roommate, every time Taylor released an album or a song, she would make me stay up till midnight.
0: Make and I'd you just stay be like, up?
2: Yep, because we shared a room, so inevitably
0: you're
2: I stayed up.
0: Definitely not a Swiftie then.
2: I'm not, no. Mm.
1: There's plenty of people.
2: I respect
1: her
2: plenty
1: work,
2: of other Swifties, that's for sure.
0: So a lot of, because she released some more music.
2: She did.
1: Are you going to play it, the 13 seconds?
0: Here's a little bit, the 13 seconds was the video.
1: Mm.
0: I don't know why there's so many famous people in the video, what the tie-in is.
1: We won't find out till Sunday, right?
0: Yeah, the Video Music Awards are Sunday night, mm-hmm. So you'll be able to see the entire video, I guess, there.
1: Yep.
0: And Taylor's there because she's getting an award.
1: That they created for her.
0: Yes. So here's a little bit of Patient Zero from Taylor Swift. I don't hate it.

0: in your reflected light.
1: All right, so who's she singing about?
2: Exactly.
1: Who's that person that just loves you to love him?
2: Mm-hmm. To get from
1: somebody who lost his games but won the race. So she was patient zero, so it would have to be the first.
2: Well, she's always telling a story.
1: Right. Yeah.
2: Yeah. Just chase someone who had him and walked away.

0: more of a dancey feel for this her latest releases, yep. Right? Ophelia, this one.
1: Do you think she wrote this for a movie, and that's why she has
0: probably all the stars in it?
1: That's my thought, that she wrote this for a movie.
2: That's a good idea.
0: So you're patient zero. So you're the first one that, you know, thought you were going to be it with him, and he just likes your adoration.
1: And that could be anybody except Travis.
2: Yes.
0: He's definitely
1: anybody
0: not
1: that she
0: dated. Zero.
1: Yeah.
0: He's patient L, last. It's WZID.
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1: Good morning. The Queen City Bridge in Manchester is back open. The bridge was closed Monday after a rust and a possible crack in the truss was found during a routine inspection, which then led to additional testing and evaluation to determine whether the bridge was safe for traffic. Mayor Jay Rue says no repairs are needed at this time, but inspectors will closely monitor the structure. Barrington schools are closed today while police investigate a threat made online, according to a message sent by the superintendent to families. The superintendent stated appropriate safety measures have been taken and law enforcement responded immediately. And a ribbon-cutting ceremony took place at McLaughlin Middle School in Manchester yesterday. The ceremony highlighted the new additions to the school, totaling 35,850 square feet. The project began in June 2025. It is the first of five Priority One projects to reach completion for the Manchester School District. This project involves renovating the city's other three middle schools and constructing a new elementary school. In sports, Red Sox lost to the Guardians last night 1-0. Red Sox have a doubleheader against the Chicago Cubs today with the first game at 1:05 and then at 6:05. And the Patriots take on the Jaguars on Sunday, kickoff at 1. 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Cloudy with some rain expected this afternoon, high 70 degrees. Cloudy with occasional rain this evening, overnight low 55, and more rain expected tomorrow, high 64.
2: 49 degrees at WZID.
0: Friday, September 25th. It's 925.
11: September 25th is Dolly Day. 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
0: Oh, I got that kiss. Thank you, Dolly. 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Is that a little pit bull?
2: No.
0: Dolly.

0: No.
1: Not that dumb.
0: But that's okay. Yep.
1: Also, Lobster Day today. I'm sorry. Lobster Day.
2: Lobster
1: Day. Yummy. Daughter's Day today. You both are daughters. Mm-hmm. Enjoy your day. I didn't do anything for you. One Hit Wonder Day today. We'll have some fun with those coming up in a little bit. And just a quick reminder, 3 months till Christmas.
0: Oh, exactly. Oh.
1: 3 months.
2: It's Friday. We're all in a great mood. Yes. The weekend's almost here.
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0: Happy Friday.
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0: 95.7 WCID New Hampshire in the morning. Neil, Marga, Emily, I'm just looking at my things to do list. Yep, we gave away the 4-pack of tickets to Deerfield Fair, right? Justin McKinney, he stopped by. You, Jack. He never did come in and say goodbye.
1: I know. Oh. He must have forgotten.
2: Maybe he didn't leave yet.
1: Well, he hates saying goodbye. He likes to say, till next June.
0: Yeah, he's got a couple of shows coming up October 9th and 10th.
1: Yeah.
0: Here at the Palace Theater.
1: Mm-hmm.
0: A lot of fun shows. He said, if you saw him last year, this was totally different.
1: Mm-hmm.
0: Okay.
1: Yeah, my parents did. They loved it.
0: A lot of fun.
1: He's always changing it up. Always. It's never, like, he has some classic jokes that he tells, but he's always changing it up.
0: Still on the to-do list, though, for tomorrow night, Jonas Brothers, Saturday night, SNHU Arena, the Burning Up Tour, all over again.
3: All over again.
0: So listen when we tell you to call.
2: See the Jay Bros.
0: Right now. Practice your lower.
3: Right now.
2: I don't know. I prefer the excited, like, right now.
0: Right now.
2: Call right now.
1: Yeah, you do the lower.
0: Right now.
2: Right now.
1: But I'm like, call
3: right now.
2: It's a strain on the voice.
1: Yes.
0: Right now.
3: My
1: throat's
0: not,
1: already
0: not right
1: angry.
0: No. Now you got everybody.
2: No, sorry.
0: No. So we're not doing it yet. It's coming out. We'll let you know when to call the
2: Jonas.
0: We're just practicing.
3: Right now.
0: But today is One Hit Wonder Day today.
1: Yeah.
0: And can you explain what a one hit wonder is?
2: Is it a band that produces one song that is incredible, and then the rest of the songs are just
0: nothing. You never had anything else after that.
1: Yeah, they're only known for that one song.
0: Yep. One hit wonder. So Taylor Swift, definitely not a one hit
2: wonder.
0: Oh, no. She may be a one-trick pony, but she's a one. No, she's not even. Kidding.
2: Multi-hit wonders.
0: All right, so here are some of the favorite one hit wonders. See if you can name the bands.
2: Oh, yeah.
4: I'm too sexy for my shirt.
0: Right, so Fred. Right, said Fred.
2: Right, said Fred.
0: Soft sell.
2: I'm just gonna let you do it. honey.
0: The Archies.
1: No.
2: The Archies. Here's my number.
0: Carly Rae Jepsen. Oh, let me back. So yeah, Carly Rae Jepsen.
2: Okay, yes.
0: Next. Oh, wait a minute. Oh, do the Macarena.
2: I don't know who sings the Macarena.
0: Los Del Rio.
1: Okay. No idea.
0: Some people, they pronounced his name wrong on the radio when it first came out.
2: Oh.
0: Gautier. But they would say Gautier.
2: Oppan
5: Gangnam Style.
2: Oh, P.
1: Yeah, it starts with a P.
0: Ends in a Y. Has an S in the middle.
2: Why did that? Oh my goodness.
0: Why
2: did that?
1: That totally messed me up.
2: I know. I was like, oh yeah. 오빤 강남.

0: There you go.
1: By the way, Whip and Nene was Salento.
0: Is that who it was?
1: Yeah, Salento.
0: You say so.
2: I don't know that one. That's one that I don't know.
1: That's the only one I did know.
3: Well, you know the dance, though.
1: Except for Psy, but when you spelled it, you messed me up.
0: P-S-Y. Starts with a P, ends with a Y, and has an S in the middle.
1: What?
3: Oh.
2: Psy.
0: After a long day of dancing, Emily lets her dogs out, takes her shoes off.
1: Sure do. It's
0: my dogs are barking.
1: And they bark.
3: Loudly.
1: Have you seen her blister?
0: Oh, Wowzers. Hey.
3: That was a between you and I thing. Sorry.
0: Wow. All right, coming up, those Jonas Brothers tickets. We got those for you on the way here at WBCID. Emily, with her barking dogs, how's the commute?
3: Oh, God. Queen City Bridge is back in business, so side streets are moving along better. This morning in Manchester, we are seeing some delays off 293 by exit 1 and off 93 south by exit 4 in Derry. You're slowing down on 101 in Bedford, getting on a State Route 114, and on the Everett by the tolls, we are seeing some problems at the state line on 495 south heading into Tewksbury. It's about a 65-minute ride into Boston, and we're seeing delays in Chelmsford just past the low connector on Route 3. But so far, 93 South is moving along well from Methuen into Woburn. That's the latest from the WZID Traffic Network.
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0: 95.7 WZID, New Hampshire in the morning. Neil, Marga, Emily, and Justin. Justin, I can't believe you heard us saying, you know, you didn't say goodbye. You came back to say goodbye?
1: Yes, I turned back around.
2: Wow.
1: And I got a text from Marga. I'm like, geez.
0: I'm like, you left without saying goodbye?
2: WTH.
1: Yeah, I'm like, I did say bye. I thought I did say bye. So yeah, I don't want to get on your bad side.
2: Right. Appreciate it.
0: Big news coming up this weekend. You know, they're talking about this storm. You got this nor'easter coming in. And it's already affected your life.
1: Yeah, my kids' homecoming game was supposed to be today. Mm-hmm. So Friday, I took Friday night off for the homecoming game. They move it to yesterday, Thursday, because I couldn't go because I had a show I had to do up in Sunday River, Maine.
2: God.
1: So I missed
2: way up there.
1: I missed the homecoming.
2: Oh.
1: And it's it bums me out. And it was against our rival Epping.
0: Oh.
1: Which so it was a big game. We did win. 1-0.
2: That's great, but
1: I love soccer in small town soccer. It's D4, by the way.
0: Okay.
1: I mean, that's where that's where you want to go. You want to go to a small school. You want your kids to play. Go to D4. Yeah. All right. I'm just telling you right now. Do you want to see them play? Or do you want to see them sitting on the bench?
2: No,
1: just throwing out my little parental advice. But we play some small schools. Mm-hmm. I mean, we go up to one. I mean, you got to bring your own chair first of all. There's no self service.
2: The
1: parking lot's not paved. It's like camping with a scoreboard, and they don't even put the scoreboard on a lot of times. Our opener, season opener, Linwood up in New Hampshire. It's Lincoln and Woodsville joined together. The scoreboard's not even on. I go, this is this home opener. Are you waiting to host the World Cup? I mean, I know the electricity prices are high, but come on.
2: Is somebody just standing there with a paper?
1: Everyone's like, what's the score? What is it? But anyway.
0: So already affected you, and they've moved the Red Sox game. So Sunday's game. So if you're holding tickets to Sunday's Red Sox game, you have to go today. Was that 1 o'clock?
2: 1:05 and 6:05.
1: That's so convenient.
2: Yeah.
0: Right?
2: It's
0: the same thing they did for you.
1: Yeah.
0: And then
1: tomorrow's
0: game is they're fluctuating with that one. But
2: they're
0: you became a Red Sox fan again?
1: I did. Yeah. Okay. I started watching them again, and
2: that's why they got better.
1: Yeah, that's why they got better. I was making fun of them, how bad they were, and then they went on that win streak. And then I started watching them, and so it's exciting. Got the Red Sox, Patriots, I'm all in.
0: There you go. All right, so hopefully
1: my kids' soccer.
0: Hopefully you survive
1: undefeated.
0: The weekend.
1: Yeah, we're undefeated, too.
0: So we have a note for Monday. Storm over the weekend. Epic or epic fail? That will be the question Monday morning.
2: Yes.
0: So we'll see what happens.
1: I hope it's an epic fail, always.
0: Right?
2: Right.
1: Less storms.
2: Yes.
0: Less storms. There you go. Justin, so your shows again, you are coming to Palace Theater here in Manchester.
1: Yep. Columbus Day weekend, Friday and Saturday, two nights. Both show is 8 o'clock. I apologize to the people that like the early show, but they're both late nights.
2: But take a nap. I was gonna say take a nap.
1: Take a nap.
0: And don't pay more than $42.50
1: for ticket. $42.50. Yep. If you see $43, you're getting scammed.
0: Yeah.
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0: Good morning. Barrington schools closed today while police investigate a threat made online, according to a message sent by the superintendent of schools to families. The superintendent stated appropriate safety measures have been taken and law enforcement responded immediately. The Queen City Bridge in Manchester back open. The bridge was closed Monday after rust and a possible crack in the truss were found during a routine inspection, which then led to additional testing and evaluation to determine whether the bridge was safe for traffic. Mayor Jay Rouet says no repairs are needed at this time, but inspectors will closely monitor the structure. And a ribbon-cutting ceremony took place at McLaughlin Middle School in Manchester yesterday. The ceremony highlighted the new additions to the school. The project began in June 2025. It's the first of five Priority One projects to reach completion for the Manchester School District. The project involves renovating the city's other three middle schools and constructing a new elementary school. In sports, Red Sox lost to the Guardians last night 1-0. Sox open up a new series against the Chicago Cubs today with a doubleheader. First game at 1:05, followed by a 6:05 game. And the Patriots take on the Jaguars on Sunday, kickoff at 1. 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Cloudy with some rain expected this afternoon, high 70 degrees. More rain this evening and overnight cloudy as well, low 55. More rain expected again tomorrow, high 64.
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5: 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You are going to see the Jonas Brothers.
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2: 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You want to go? Be caller number 10. Right now.
0: Right now.
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0: Wow. Good job.
2: Why are you looking
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0: Hopefully, I have your rain slicker tomorrow. Stand in line so you get into the SNHU arena.
1: Yeah.
2: And your wellies.
0: Your wellies. Get your wellies on. There you go. And remember your clear bags. All right. All week long, we've been giving away tickets to see the Jonas Brothers. Tomorrow night, SNHU Arena. Mm-hmm. Burning Up Tour all over again.
2: That's covered.
0: 603-666-0957. Caller number 10. That's you. Who's this?
3: This is Jim.
0: Jim, you're caller number 10. You're going to see the Jonas Brothers.
3: All right. It won't be me. It'll be my wife and daughter.
0: Okay. All right.
1: Yay.
0: All right.
1: Yay.
0: So, Jim, you're looking for brownie points today is what it is, right? Good man. Caller number 10. You got the tickets for your wife. Well, shout out to your wife and daughter. What are their names?
3: Lisa and Megan.
0: Lisa and Megan. All right, Lisa and Megan, congratulations.
2: Have fun.
1: Woo-hoo!
0: Jim won your tickets to see the Jonas Brothers tomorrow night, SNHU Arena. Congratulations.
3: Thank you very much. Appreciate that.
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1: 95.7 WCID. It's New Hampshire in the morning. Neil, Marga, Emily. Friday is here. Oh, can I follow up to a story we were talking about the other day? Job recruiters saying, don't show up with your iced coffee.
2: Yes.
1: Please don't do that. Yeah, here you go. So this was the reminder to people showing up with your iced coffee at an interview.
3: My Gen Z candidates are showing up to their interviews with iced coffee, iced latte in hand. And here's how I perceive that as a recruiter with 16 years of experience that deals with mostly Fortune 500, super buttoned up corporations. It is perceived that when you show up with an iced coffee or an iced latte, that this interview is just like a stop on your list of errands for the day. It looks like you went to Target, then you went to Starbucks, now you're stopping by your interview, then you're on to the next thing. Don't show up with the iced coffee or the iced latte.
1: Yeah, so it sounds like okay. when a recruiter sees that, they think you're, okay, whatever, this is just...
2: Meh.
1: Yeah, you're here.
2: Doesn't mean a lot to you.
1: I'm here.
2: You're not taking it seriously.
1: You're not taking it seriously. As a follow-up to that...
3: Imagine we are in a professional interview and you're the interviewer. You're asking me, Caitlin, tell me about why you left your last job. I have my iced coffee here. I don't have a coaster. It's just like, I'm just, you know, answering this question saying... You know, why did I leave my last job? Let me think about that for a minute, how to answer that best. You know how the sugar will like drain to the bottom and then you just need to, you know, okay. Why did I leave my last job? Let's get into it.
4: Phil's time. Mm-hmm.
1: So buffer. think about that though. At a job interview.
4: If you're swirling your iced coffee while answering questions.
2: That's awful.
4: You didn't get the job.
1: Right.
4: Nah.
2: You're taking a sip? Let's
1: listen,
2: think about that.
1: Maybe, well, if I'm there, I mean, that's like she said, for Fortune 500 companies and all that. But, you know, if I show up to a Dunk's interview having a Dunk's iced coffee, that's a different story.
4: Yes.
1: Or Starbucks,
4: absolutely.
1: Right?
4: And you can have a coffee. It's just don't
1: or Aroma
4: bring it
1: Joe's.
4: In.
1: Right. Leave it in the car.
2: Leave it in the car.
1: I understand they're selling sweaters for your iced coffee, so get one of those.
4: It's sweater weather.
1: Sure is.
4: My roll
2: sweater weather.
1: You were the one eye rolling, not me.
2: Yeah, it was.
4: Yeah, we can't see your eyes rolling on the air.
1: 8:48 on New Hampshire in the morning. Getting around town, it hasn't been too bad of a commute this Friday.
4: No, very much a Friday out there. Queen City Bridge is back up and running, so that is very good news. Side streets are moving along better. Around Manchester, some delays by exit 1. There was an earlier crash by exit 6 that has cleared. We're seeing a few lingering delays in that area on 293. You're slowing down in Bedford on 101 back to Wallace Road and on the Everett by the tolls into Nashua. No major problems at the state line on 95 or 495 south. In Massachusetts, the usual delays in Chelmsford on Route 3 by exit 81. And for the most part, 93 South is moving along well from Methuen down to Woburn. That's the latest from the WZID Traffic Network.
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2: 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I'll tell you why next in Hollywood Dirt.
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4: Today.
2: There was a 13-second preview of a music video that has Colin Farrell and Dakota Johnson in it. Mm. And the song is called Patient Zero, which I think if she had them in that little clip of that video, I wonder if this is for a movie.
1: Oh. I feel like a disservice if I'm not playing that in the background while you talk about it.
2: Okay.
1: Go ahead.
2: All right. Lenny Kravitz, can you imagine having him in the audience? Yeah, he was there watching Harry Styles at Madison Square Garden, right in the front row.
4: Wow.
2: But they also think that Harry and Lenny's daughter, Zoe Kravitz, are engaged, but nobody has confirmed it yet.
17: Give me the deets.
2: Yeah. And fans are complaining about ticket prices for Mariah Carey's Christmas shows. Some seats costing as much as $760.
4: Oof.
2: It's a little more than my stubs that I brought in from 1987. Just
1: so
2: a little more.
1: They're willing to pay that for a Taylor Swift Christmas show, not Mariah.
2: Not Mariah Carey.
1: Sorry, Mariah.
2: Mm-hmm.
1: All right, here's a little bit of your Taylor Swift
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Oh, it's on. It's Friday. Nor'easter on the way. Batting down the hatches. Here we go.

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We never let a little rain and wind get us down, do we? Lots of stuff going on this weekend. If you go to WZID.com, Neil and Margie's Weekend Planner, all kinds of indoor activities you can do with us. 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
12: Gearing up for a nor'easter. Here we go. Mostly cloudy today with some rain this afternoon. High of about 70. Overnight tonight, rain continues down to 55. Tomorrow, windy with more rain. Going to be cooler too. High only 60. And then Sunday, much of the same rain and a high near 60. 58 here in the Mill Yard. Prince kicks off another long set of today's best music. 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

0: 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Yeah, 925, September 25th. 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All about Dolly Parton here at 95.7 WZID. All about the music, too. 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
14: Cloudy today with some rain expected this afternoon. High 70 degrees. More clouds this evening. Occasional rain expected overnight. Low 55. And more rain tomorrow. High 64. That's the latest from the WZID New Hampshire Weather Watch.

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95.7 WCID. If you ever looked at your child's car seat and thought, I think I installed this right, there is a car seat check tomorrow from 9 till 1, 160 Silver Street in Manchester. 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

0: Wrapping up 30 minutes of today's best music with Whitney, 95.7 WCID with Tiffany. Huge thank you to everyone who helped out this week with Wednesday's 7-vehicle crash in Manchester. So incredibly grateful to hear that the box truck driver who went into the Merrimack River was miraculously uninjured. Thank you to New Hampshire State Police, New Hampshire Fish and Game, the Fish and Game Divers, the tow truck company, all of the first responders and agencies who worked together to safely recover that truck from the river. That was such impressive skill and teamwork, and we're just so grateful for every person who showed up to help. We've got Hall & Oates coming up for you right after this.
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12: Now, your exclusive WZID New Hampshire weather watch from Eastside Plaza.
13: Cloudy today with some rain expected this afternoon. High 70 degrees. More clouds this evening. Occasional rain expected.

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Friday night plans? Well, Delilah has entered the chat. It's going to be a wet, cool weekend, so really what better time to get cozy? Let Delilah handle all the feelings. Starting at 7 tonight, it's all the things we need after a long week. You've got requests and dedications, a little romance, Delilah's Dilemma. Just grab your blanket, make the tea, put your phone on Do Not Disturb, and join

0: Lila tonight at 7 on WCID. You are flying through this Friday. We've got another 30 minutes of music coming up for you next.
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14: Now, your exclusive WZID New Hampshire weather watch from Eastside Plaza.
15: Cloudy today with some rain expected this afternoon. High 70 degrees, more clouds this evening. Occasional rain expected overnight, low 55. And more rain tomorrow, high 64. That's the latest from the WZID New Hampshire weather watch.

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1: Cloudy today with some rain expected this afternoon. High 70 degrees. More clouds this evening. Occasional rain expected overnight. Low 55. And more rain tomorrow. High 64. That's the latest from the WZID New Hampshire Weather Watch.

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18: Cloudy today with some rain expected this afternoon, high 70 degrees. More clouds this evening, occasional rain expected overnight, low 55. And more rain tomorrow, high 64. That's the latest from the WZID New Hampshire Weather Watch.

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It's 95.7 WZID as we roll through 30 minutes of today's best music. Quick update. The American Foundation for Suicide Prevention Walk has been postponed. We're going to give you details on that coming up in a few minutes.

0: It's 95.7 WZID. Good afternoon with Jim and Peg. Peg, impending doom is coming, apparently. It's going to be the worst storm of the entire world. That's a little bit of exaggeration. Oh,
1: the nor'easter, huh? Yeah, it's not that bad. But yeah, it's going to put damper on the weekend for a lot of outdoor plans, definitely. And maybe even indoor plans if it involves running from your car from, you know, here to the door to the next place that you're going.
0: Right.
1: But unfortunately, it did cause a postponement of tomorrow morning's event that you were going to be at.
0: Yeah, the American Foundation for Suicide Prevention does a walk every year in Nashua. And sometimes I host it, and I'm really honored to do that, actually. So they are going to postpone that until October 24th. We'll post that on our website, and it's going to be all over the internet and stuff. So if you're going to the walk tomorrow, it is postponed until October 24th. And also the Ed Sheeran concert, Peg, that's also been canceled.
1: Yeah, there are two of them, aren't they? Was it both two this weekend, Saturday and Sunday?
0: Yeah, let me double check the email here.
1: And that's due to the weather, just in case, because I know when I first saw that the concert was canceled, I was like, what's this all about? Because, you know, there's been a little controversy in the whole concert thing, but it's due to the weather, and nobody wants to be sitting at Gillette Stadium in a downpour, even if it's Ed Sheeran, you know what I mean? It's one thing if it's the Patriots and it's a snow bowl, but it's a whole different thing if you're there to watch, to listen to a good concert. So that one, I'm assuming, and I haven't read the details yet, but I'm going to guess that they will refund the tickets if you purchase tickets. I don't think they're rescheduling, but we'll keep our tabs on that, too.
0: Yeah, it doesn't look like they're rescheduling. I'm looking at the Instagram post now. It says, due to severe weather and warnings in Boston across New England, the following consultation with local officials they're making. But I don't know. I was thinking the same thing, though, about Ed Sheeran, because he had that problem. So we'll see what happens. I don't know if they're going to reschedule, like you said, but we will keep on top of that. Also, we'll keep on top of the impending doom weather that's coming up. I know I'm making it sound much worse than it is. And we'll get a traffic update as well.
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2: 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Chris Pappas even wound up marrying the lobbyist. 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
11: Tonight, it'll be mostly cloudy with some late-night showers, remaining fairly mild with lows going to the mid to upper 50s. Saturday, the clouds will linger with rain arriving later in the day. Look for 10 to 20 mile-per-hour winds and a high around 63. And then on Sunday, more rain with highs in the upper 50s and winds 10 to 25 miles per hour. I'm Peggy James with your 95.7 WZID New Hampshire Weather Watch.

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1: 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Closure in Amherst due to a tractor trailer crash. We'll get those details coming up.
2: They say the holy water's watered down, and this town's lost its faith. Our colors will fade eventually. So if our time is running out, day after day, we'll make the mundane a masterpiece. Oh my, my, oh my, my love, I take one look at you, you're taking me out.

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0: 7 WZID with 9 to 5 day. It's Dolly Parton, Jim, and Peg. Peg, we got a problem in Amherst, I guess.
1: Yes, we do. Yeah.
0: Route 101 in Amherst is closed off because of a serious crash involving a tractor trailer and some other vehicles. There may be some cleanup that has to be done, so the road closure extends from the area of Babuzik Lake Road to Nashua Street.
1: That's right. That's correct.
0: So
1: yes.
0: Any big backups there or...
1: We are seeing some delays and also some delays on 122 getting through Amherst as well. So, you definitely want to use caution driving through that stretch of Amherst this afternoon until they get everything sorted out.
0: All right. We'll get the full forecast on that coming up in just a bit. Also, 80s Saturday night is coming up tomorrow. It reminded me because you played 9 to 5 a couple of minutes ago. And, it's going to be a good show. I helped you sort of put it together a little bit, so I know a little bit about what's going on and what you're going to do, but you always surprise us with great information and all that
1: stuff. You know, one of the things I talked about, I think you in particular might be interested in, is you know how different bands have got things in their rider, like little requests that they put on for the promoters or the venue. You know, they have to have certain things in the dressing room. Mm-hmm. And Van Halen, we've always heard this one, you know, thing about Van Halen and what they wanted in the dressing room, but there was a good reason behind it. Do you know what that's all about?
0: I do, but I want to save it for, only because I'm a Van Halen sycophant. That's the only reason I know. We want to save it for tomorrow?
1: Yeah, sure. Well, tomorrow night, we can check it out. There's actually a couple of things Van Halen requested in their dressing room, but the one that we've all heard about, it actually has really good reason. So yeah, be listening tomorrow. We'll have some Van Halen and all kinds of other 87 until midnight, being brought to you by Optima Dermatology, your trusted skincare experts.
0: All right. So now that we're back to the bad news, we got that problem in Amherst. Any other problems on the roadways going on?
1: Yeah, we are seeing slow-moving traffic right now on 93 North. This is basically after, it's actually making your way through Hooksett up towards the 293 upper split. That's got stop-and-go traffic due to some construction that's holding you back. Not too bad going through Concord on 93 North. It starts to slow and bow up to about exit 14, then you are back on the gas. Not too bad for Friday, at least so far. Route 393 heading east from Concord into Chichester, seeing some heavy volume. Busy at the Lee Traffic Circle, and coming up through Merrimack on the Everett Turnpike, we do have stop-and-go traffic for you between exits 10 and 11. Massachusetts, 93 typical, and 495 North is slow getting through Andover and Lawrence. 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Try their all-new beverages like the Crafted Soda or the Refresher. I'm Peggy James. That's the latest from the WZID Traffic Network.
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95.7 WZID, today's best music. Heads up, Ed Sheeran shows this weekend at Gillette have been canceled due to the weather. So if you have tickets to Ed, sorry, you guys.

Inside 30 minutes of today's best music on WZID with Pat, who works over at NHTI in Concord. 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

0: 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Natalie Imbruglia, Jim and Peg, about 23 past 4 o'clock. Peg, this weekend we're supposed to get all this storm nor'easter. Do you have any plans? Do you do anything in the storms?
1: Yeah, sit tight on the couch and watch TV.
0: That's it?
1: You just get the supplies ahead of time so you don't have to, you know, go traipsing off in the rain for anything that I don't already have.
0: You're not one of those people that goes down to the beach and, like, tries to ride the waves when there's a hurricane, are you?
1: No, I am not.
0: You always see those people on the news, right?
1: Yeah, exactly. Yeah. They're out there trying to get those. And those waves are big right now at Hampton. I've seen some of the pictures of them today. Oh, my goodness. They're already big. So, yeah, don't do that.
0: No. And a couple of things canceled if you're just us tuning in because of the weather. The Ed Sheeran concerts, both of them over the weekend at Gillette, are canceled. And the AFSP walk that I was going to host, the American Foundation for Suicide Prevention walk, which we do every year in Nashua, that's been postponed to October 24th. So
1: any outdoor activities you want to check ahead before you head out this weekend. You know, some of them are rain or shine. I think I'm pretty sure the foot race for the fallen in Manchester, I think that's going on rain or shine. So, you know, you just have to prepare for whatever the event is, but definitely check first because you don't want to get there and find out it's canceled.
0: Yep, definitely. And, you know, I don't mind running in the rain. If I were going to run, I don't care. I'm going to get sweaty anyway. But other things like concerts and stuff, you don't want to be standing out there. So
1: that's true. Good point. Yeah, exactly. Hey, right now, if you are headed somewhere for the weekend, it's already building volume on 93 North between Hooksett, Bow, and up into Concord. We've got lots of company for you right there as people are making their way north. Still dealing with an earlier accident in Amherst on Route 101. Partial road closure there due to this accident. It's closed between Babusick Lake Road and Nashua Street due to that earlier crash today. Also seeing some backups on 122 in Amherst and Route 101 in Milford. Another accident reported. On the Everett Turnpike, slow going traffic for you between exits 8 and 11. And if you're coming up from Massachusetts, right now, it's stop and go on 495 going through Andover up towards Lawrence. Route 3 looks good. 93 is heavy for you in the usual spots, 125 in Wilmington, up to 113 in Methuen. 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And Peggy James, that's the latest from the WZID Traffic Network.
0: Thank you, Peggy. We got happiness in the small moments coming up in about a half hour, but this time around, we want to hear yours. So hit us up on Facebook at WZID Manchester.
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1: Tonight, it'll be mostly cloudy with some late-night showers, remaining fairly mild with lows going to the mid to upper 50s. Saturday, the clouds will linger with rain arriving later in the day. Look for 10 to 20 mile per hour winds and a high around 63. And then on Sunday, more rain with highs in the upper 50s and winds 10 to 25 miles per hour.

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0: 95.7 WZID with Jim and Peg in the afternoon, 4:48. Peg, it's time for happiness in the small moments, and I have a little bit of an issue.
1: Oh, what is it?
0: Nobody is really posting their happiness. Only one person did so far on our Facebook page. I thought we would share it with the people so we could spread the happiness everywhere.
1: Yeah, that was a great idea. Come on, people, where are you?
0: All right, well, hold on. We got to play the official hang on one
1: intro,
0: second.
1: Yeah.
0: This is very important.
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0: All right, so Pat says his great-grandson or his grand... Oh, yeah, my great-grandson took me to lunch. Wow.
1: Wow.
0: Great-grandson? How old is Pat and how old is this kid?
1: No kidding. That's great. And did you, you know, eat at a kindergarten table or something?
0: I mean, I asked Pat.
1: Shared peanut butter and jelly.
0: Oh, that's not nice.
1: No, I mean, I'm just assuming that, you know, Pat can't be that old. So the great grandchild must be really young.
0: But the great grandkid took him to lunch.
1: Yes.
0: So that means the kid's over the age of 18, right? Pat, how old are you, my friend? No offense.
1: I mean, how old do you have to be to take, you know, your great-grandmother to lunch? I mean, you could be, you know, 6 or 7 and just digging out the change or raiding your mom's pocketbook.
0: So really, Pat has to pay for his own lunch anyway, is what you're saying.
1: Okay.
0: Do you have a happiness today? I have a little one, I guess.
1: I have one, actually, because Wednesday I made an appointment to take my dog to the vet because she's been gnawing on one of her paws for like a week now, driving me crazy. I tried putting some spray on it to keep her from, you know, biting at it. And I said, all right, I've got to take her to the vet. So I made the appointment. And then, of course, the earliest they could get me was this morning. And so I took that. But then yesterday, she stopped. She stopped, you know, licking her paws and gnawing on it. I was like, what the heck? So I was going to cancel, but I figured, all right, if I do that, I'm going to get stuck with a charge, you know, a no-show. Mm-hmm. So it just happened. They called me this morning, and somebody else needed my time slot for their dog that was really sick. And they said, can we take this spot from you? I'm like, sure. So, but you're not going to charge me for a no-show. No, we're not. So now my dog is good, and I don't have a vet bill. So
0: wow.
1: I could be happy. That's a happiness in the big moment for me.
0: That's a double whammy, because there's the money, and then and then your dog's
1: most
0: fine.
1: Most importantly, the dog's better. So
0: I thought you were going to say most importantly the money. No. And also that other dog got treated too, which is also it's like a triple win. So that's good. Mine's very small today. I would just appreciate the fact that our program director Morgan Prue did this 9 to 5 little promo that we're doing where we're honoring Dolly because today is the 25th. It's 9/25. Get it? 9 to 5.
1: Yeah, 9 to 5.
0: And a lot of times after a celebrity like Dolly passes away, we honor her for like 2 days and then we just go back to like forgetting about it. So I'm excited that we're still kind of honoring Dolly.
1: It was a great idea. And yes, hats off to Morgan for doing that. I wouldn't have thought of that. So yeah.
0: No, nor would I. I think that's a pretty good deal there. So
1: it might have hit me like tomorrow, 9/26. Like, oh, yesterday was 9/25. Darn. Put it on the calendar for next year. But no, Morgan was ahead of the game this time. So good for her.
0: Yep.
1: All right. Right now, if you're heading north, you're not so much ahead of the game. A lot of people are ahead of you if you're making your way on 93 north, going from Hooksett through Bow and up into Concord. We've got some steady traffic right there. Busy in Merrimack on 101 going... Yeah, going northbound, we have big delays there. And we still have some slowdowns on 101 in Amherst. Now, we did tell you earlier about a tragic accident there involving a tractor trailer. And they're still doing the after work and studying it and trying to find out what exactly happened there. So you're going to have a road closure on 101 in Amherst between Babusick Lake Road and Nashua Street. So just avoid that area if you can while they get their work done. Also had an accident being reported on 101 in Milford, a blocked lane, actually. So look out for that. 101 at 114 in Bedford. Seeing some stop and go, and 293 going into the Manchester Mill Yard is heavy. 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
4: 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All right, it's kind of a sad one today. Good song, but sad nonetheless. It was this date in 2017. Tom Petty and the Heartbreakers performed what would be their final show at the Hollywood Bowl. The concert, which concluded with the band's 40th anniversary reunion tour and ended with this song. Tom passed away a week later at the age of 66, celebrating his life and his legacy. The Oh Wow song at 5 on WZID.

0: 95.7 WZID with Olivia Dean, Jim, and Peg. Peg, what's your favorite season? Do you have one?
1: Well, my favorite season is absolutely fall. And even though our final weekend of September is going to be kind of wet and dreary and stuff, I'm looking forward to turning the calendar over to October next week. It is my favorite month.
0: You're not only saying that because it's almost October, are you?
1: I am, but it is my favorite month. Absolutely.
0: Oh, okay. So if it were like if it were January, you would still say October is your favorite
1: month? Absolutely,
0: 100%. Okay. Well, I'm 100% with you. And fall fun is coming to the farm. You can join us for the pumpkin patch party at J&F Farms in Derry on Sunday, October 18th. We're going to be there from 10 to noon. So that's going to be so much fun, Peg.
1: For everyone, you have pumpkin painting. They're going to have hay rides, a corn maze. I don't do that. I get lost too easily. So a petting zoo, and all the kids get in free too. This is a really cool fun event, so circle it on your calendar right now. October 18th is a Sunday.
0: You know what's funny about the corn maze? I always think of that scene in The Shining. Do you remember at the end where the mother and son ran into that maze of it was like all these frozen shrubs? Yes. And then he ended up chasing them in there, and I have a little thing with corn mazes too.
1: That's another reason that you're not gonna find me in the corn maze.
0: Yeah, seriously. All right, so you can find all the details for that at WZID.com. We'll get a weather check coming up in just a couple minutes, but first we got to check the traffic, see how things are going out there on the roads.
1: Well, two major spots are slowing you down. The Everett Turnpike northbound, getting through Merrimack, and also 93 north between Bow and Concord, especially as you're approaching the Interstate 89 ramps there. We have some slowdowns. Once you're past exit 14, if you're continuing north, no issues for you. Looking good on the Seacoast on Spalding Turnpike, and 95 is also good. Do keep in mind there was an earlier crash in Amherst on Route 101, and they still have a partial road closure as they investigate that accident. Shut down between Babusick, Lake Road, and Nashua Street. Again, that's 101 in Amherst. 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I'm Peggy James. That's the latest from the WZID Traffic Network.
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8: Tonight, it'll be mostly cloudy with some late night showers, remaining fairly mild with lows going to the mid to upper 50s. Saturday, the clouds will linger with rain arriving later in the day. Look for 10 to 20 mile per hour winds and a high around 63. And then on Sunday, more rain with highs in the upper 50s and winds 10 to 25 miles per hour. I'm Peggy James with your 95.7 WZID New Hampshire Weather Watch.

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0: 95.7 WZID, today's best music. It's Jim and Peg. We were just talking off the air about our favorite cocktails and stuff, because with the storm coming this weekend, I think a lot of people are going to stay in and maybe sip some beverages.
1: Yeah, that could be happening. It could be people heading to the grocery store or the beverage store right now as we speak, right?
0: Yeah, and I kind of want to go too, because I've been trying different bourbons lately. Mm-hmm. And Marga from New Hampshire in the Morning is a big bourbon connoisseur. And so she likes the smokier stuff, and I tend to go a little bit away from the smokier stuff. But does anyone have any suggestions about any good bourbon out there? I'm not really sure what to do. And I just buy the more expensive stuff, and I'm like, I don't really know. Is this worth the money?
1: Well, that's good for you. You know me, I'm always on a budget. But, you know, I'm pretty sure that Marga likes Woodford Reserve, because I remember getting it for Christmas or something one year. You know, just a small bottle. But I think that's what it is, what it's called. So I would try that one, you know. But then again, it might be smoky. I never tried it myself.
0: All right. Well, I'll make a note of that. Just a couple

0: of like maintenance things we got to talk about real quick. If you have tickets to the Ed Sheeran show, those shows are canceled. And also the American Foundation for Suicide Prevention Walk in Nashua. It was originally scheduled for this Saturday. That is now postponed until October 24th.
1: Mm-hmm. And as far as I know, the foot race for the fallen happening tomorrow morning in Manchester, as far as I can tell, is still on, starting at 8:30 tomorrow morning. And it might be, you know, good enough for the rain not to hold off until they get that race taken care of. That's happening at Gill Stadium in Manchester. So watch out for the runners if you are going to be driving around that stretch of Manchester.
0: Okay, sounds good. Thank you for that info, Peg. 5:49. And how are we looking out there on the roads on a Friday?
1: Yeah, much better right now. We still have a little bit of a backup on 93 North going through Bow up into Concord, but it's definitely improved over the past half hour or so. Same thing with the Everett Turnpike northbound getting through Merrimack. Still sluggish, but not stop and go. If you're coming up from Massachusetts, 93 looking good. Once you're, you know, north of Andover, it's still busy up into Methuen, but no stop and go there. And 495 has also improved going from Lawrence up towards Haverhill. I'm Peggy James. That's the latest from the WZID Traffic Network.
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It's 95.7 WZID, today's best music. It's sort of late in the commute. If you're still sitting in traffic, Peggy's got you covered. Another update coming up in a few minutes on ZID.

0: It's 95.7 WZID with Jim and Peg. Don't forget to join the email club if you haven't done that yet, because we send you a couple emails a week and you get some really good perks because of it. There's the secret song, which we do on Wednesday. Only email club members are in on that. We send out Neil and Marga's weekend planner and all kinds of great stuff. 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Again, you can find that at WZID.com. And it is time for our last traffic report of the week. Hopefully it's a good one, but only Peggy James knows.
1: Things have eased out nicely for us on the highways. 93 was pretty heavy getting up into Concord. Still a little busy there between Bow and Concord, but overall an improvement. The Everett Turnpike stalls out just a bit getting through Merrimack. You've got company. Everything else around the state's looking okay. Coming up from Massachusetts, things are improving on 93 North. A little sluggish just north of 495, heading up towards Methuen on 93 North. 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I'm Peggy James. That's the latest from the WZID Traffic Network.
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1: Chris Pappas looked voters in the eye and lied. 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
3: That is not true.
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3: That is not true.
1: It's all true. Chris Pappas even wound up marrying the lobbyist. What else is Chris Pappas hiding? Lying. Corrupt. Chris Pappas won't look out for you in the U.S. Senate. 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
4: Tonight, it'll be mostly cloudy with some late-night showers, remaining fairly mild with lows going to the mid to upper 50s. Saturday, the clouds will linger with rain arriving later in the day. Look for 10 to 20 mile per hour winds and a high around 63. And then on Sunday, more rain with highs in the upper 50s and winds 10 to 25 miles per hour. I'm Peggy James with your 95.7 WZID New Hampshire Weather Watch.

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0: 95.7 WZID, today's best music with Jim and Peg. Fall is coming to the farm, Peg. You want to go hang out in a pumpkin patch with me?
1: You know, I was just thinking, that's pretty cool to be hanging out in a pumpkin patch. Who was it on the Peanuts? Was it Linus that was always waiting for the great pumpkin and hanging out in the pumpkin patch?
0: Like, oh, wow, my memory is not so good.
1: Waiting for the great pumpkin to show up. Yeah, I mean, I love pumpkins. I love fall. And October 18th, we're having a pumpkin patch party.
0: Yeah, it's going to be at J&F Farms in Derry, and we're going to be there from 10 to noon, but the thing is going to go on much longer than that. There's going to be pumpkin painting, hay rides. You were talking earlier about how you will not go through the corn maze.
1: No, you won't find me there. I just have a bad sense of direction and nightmares. There's a petting zoo. That's more my style. And the kids get in free, by the way. So, you know, if you've got a family, circle it on your calendar. You make a note, October 18th, join us. And, of course, all the details are at WZID.com, all the info. But plan ahead. It's going to be a fun time.
0: All right. Well, thank you, Peg. Have a great weekend. We'll talk again on Monday. And Delilah's up next.
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7: 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I work at High Ground Service Pros. In my previous life, I was an infantry officer in the Marine Corps, which means I have a few stories about things that went well and about things that didn't go so well. When your AC packs it in, that's usually the beginning of a bad story. And sometimes it gets worse because someone might tell you your air conditioner can't be fixed and has to be replaced. But does it really need to be replaced? Or is that guy just too impatient or not highly skilled enough to fix it? When you're in harm's way, you get good at fixing things because there's no other option. So if someone tells you your AC problems are hopeless, consider calling us at High Ground for a second opinion. There's not much our guys can't figure out, and we're all laser focused on the solution, getting you cool again. That's how we want this story to end. Another happy homeowner and another successful mission for High Ground. My name is Rich Jordan, and while you might not be expecting things to go wrong in your home, the team at High Ground Service Pros is ready. 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
8: 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We help local businesses grow using real marketing strategy, and here, your income grows right along with your effort. No cap, no ceiling, just year after year of results that reflect your work you put in. Curious? Then email interested to careers at Manchester.